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0: Alvanares and Sam Smith with Desire. Thanks for having me here on Eagle FM. This next artist is spending more time in the kitchen than in the studio lately. Her new obsession.
1: The sourdough's taken over my life in a huge way. 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
0: 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Right now, it's Lily Wood and Robin Schultz, Prayer and Sea.

0: Chandelier on 93.5 Play Eagle FM for Goulburn's best music, all thanks to Goulburn Fitness, which continues with a song. Hey, I know it's a Tuesday morning, but let's pretend it's still the weekend. And you can do that in a few minutes' time when this one from Rihanna plays. It's Cheers up next.
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2: Looking for something to do on Sunday, August 9th? 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

0: 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Hey, if you're thinking of popping out on your lunch breaks today, maybe to get yourself some lunch, why don't you, you know, get yourself a few essentials at the brand opening of the Chemist Warehouse. They've got a sale on this week. 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So get to shopping there at the Chemist Warehouse grand opening sale. Until then, though, let's continue on with Goldman's Best Music. This guy up next, Shawn Mendes with If I Can't Have You. 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

0: Yeah, for your morning, and just after 11, the latest from the Capital Newsroom with the news and the sports, as well as your weather. I think I want to marry you. And God's Best Music continues, but old school Bruno Mars with Marry You.
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7: From the Capital Radio Newsroom, good morning. I'm James Wybrow. Government ministers are playing down concerns that first home buyers are being put at risk by the cooling housing market. The opposition has released analysis showing more than 34,000 are at risk of falling into negative equity as interest rates, cost of living and tax changes weigh on home values. Amanda Rishworth says property prices are expected to recover, especially over the long term.
8: Over the long term, Treasury is very clear that there will be a sustainable increase in house prices, and the Reserve Bank has said that less than 1% of borrowers actually are facing any sense of negative equity.
7: In other news, the One Nation leader says media will only be allowed at her events if they report on the movement fairly. Journalists from the ABC, The Guardian and The Age were denied entry to the party's campaign launch ahead of the Victorian state election. The move has been criticised by MPs across the political divide, but Pauline Hanson claims these organisations are biased against One Nation.
9: It won't be forever and a day, but it's like putting out a message. Give us a fair go. Don't twist and with your opinionates and cutting what I say down to just this little snippet and putting out the wrong message.
7: About 3.6 million Australians have experienced food hardship for the first time this year, according to new data. Second Bite says one in three are too embarrassed to ask for help. It's launching a national campaign to help feed those doing it tough. Spokesperson Daniel Moorfield says many are sacrificing essentials to put food on the table.
10: 41% of Australians in the last 6 months had to cut back on food so they could pay for essential bills. It's things like fuel and transport and gas, electricity, etc. There's so many things out there.
7: Also making news, ASIC is warning Australians about a surge in social media ads, prompting overseas prediction markets to bet on the outcome of future events. The corporate regulator says none of these platforms are licensed to operate in Australia, meaning there are no protections in place to recover losses. And the federal government is expecting more mass wildlife deaths from the H5 strain of bird flu as 78 detections are confirmed. A cluster of birds found in an island off South Australia has been confirmed as the first mortality event in our native wildlife. Laurie Daly's senior assistant Matt King has been confirmed as the new coach of the New South Wales State of Origin side. The former Storm and Rabbitohs star has been entrusted with defending the Shield in 2027. King says it means the world to him to lead his state.
11: I'm a country boy and I know how hard life can be in New South Wales. But you guys deserve a team that you can be proud of, a team that you recognise when you watch us play.
7: And Brazilian UFC fighter Alan Nascimento has died at the age of 34 from a heart attack. That's the latest from the Capital Radio Newsroom.
12: Eagle FM weather. cloudy conditions today. Slight chance of a shower this afternoon. Partly cloudy conditions for tomorrow. Thursday morning, frost expected. Mostly sunny day. And Friday, frost and the chance of fog in the morning with a sunny afternoon. Goulburn is reaching a top today of 10 with a nice low of 1 tonight. And Braidwood and Canberra both dropping a minus 1 tonight after a top of 12 today. 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
12: In 2024, she won 6 awards at the Brit Awards, which is the most wins in a single year. She's going to play for you in a few minutes' time, just after this one from Bruno.
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0: Post Malone and Morgan Wall and I had some help. Posty, who will be here in a couple of months' time, part of his big ass world tour, as he's calling it. But this next artist, speaking of tour, well, she went and represented Australia at Eurovision this year, helping Australia place fourth. And now
1: it was like the confetti after Eurovision, where you're like, oh, okay, well, all right, let's check it out. So intense, everything's intense. Now we have fun, and then we'll get back to it.
0: It's the latest from Delta Goodrum, Hologram. And- so-

0: Bye, Sarah. 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Thanks for having me here on Eagle FM 93.5. On the way, we've got a song that was created for a Disney movie inspired by her daughter Willow for Alice Through the Looking Glass back in 2015. Quite a stacked cast, this one. Johnny Depp, Anne Hathaway, and even picked herself up a Grammy nomination for it. No one can be just like me anyway. It's Pink coming up next, Just Like Fire.
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0: weekend. And Daft Punk, Demon Up for I Feel It Coming. Thanks for having it here on Eagle FM 93.5. Hey, this afternoon when you're kicking off from work, maybe picking the kids up after some after-school sports or, you know, sitting through the traffic. Well, from 5, we've got Will and Woody to keep you company. Hopefully make that drive home feel a little shorter. But I can't play this game no more. Keep you company in a few minutes' time is Teddy Swims. But tonight I say my life when I show. This one up next.
1: Will and Woody driving you home.
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3: 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I was just so overly excited and I started walking towards him and I tripped over his guitar case and I fell into his lap.
2: Oh! From 5.
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0: Charlie Puth here on Eagle FM for Goblin's Best Music. It continues. This man, if you want to see him live, we'll be here in a couple months' time. He's doing some nights in Brisbane, Melbourne, and also somewhere not too far from here, Sydney. Tickets still available. You can step up if you'd like. And Ben Spoon's going to come up with Mr. Electric Blue just after your 12 o'clock news, sport and weather.
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10: From the Capital Radio Newsroom. Good afternoon. I'm James Wybrow. A record 119,000 complaints have been lodged with a financial watchdog. Superannuation and investments have seen the largest surge in concerns to the Financial Complaints Authority. Chief Customer Officer Deborah Jenkins says as households face more budget pressures, they are taking a closer look at the institutions handling their money.
11: There's no doubt that in tough economic conditions, people do take a close look at their bank accounts. They do look at their terms and conditions, and it does make them think about where their money is going.
10: Meanwhile, the Consumer Watchdog has extended its pause on enforcing free-range egg labelling rules as bird flu risks grow. Under the relaxed measures, farmers can keep hens housed indoors for safety while still using free-range packaging. Producers are being urged to notify retailers and shoppers through shelf signs while the enforcement remains in place. In other news, Australians are being warned about the risks of using foreign platforms to bet on the outcomes of future events. ASIC has released new advice about putting money on offshore prediction markets, which are being heavily promoted on social media. Commissioner Alan Kirkland says none of these trading platforms are licensed to operate in Australia, meaning consumers have no protection under our laws.
12: They're really bets on future events, and just like gambling, one possible outcome is that you lose all of your money. And that's why Australians should approach these products with extreme caution.
10: 100 identical and non-identical twins are being recruited for an Australian first study. The research will examine why people respond differently to infections, diseases and treatments. The Snow Centre's Professor Jason Tye-Din says twin studies offer unique scientific advantages.
13: The beauty of studying twins is that we can then control for the genetics because obviously twins are very closely related.
10: Also making news, former broadcaster Alan Jones has arrived at a Sydney court for the second day of his lengthy court hearing as he fights indecent assault and sexual touching allegations. An 82-year-old Bob Montgomery has died following a medical episode, just days after completing a charity bike ride for MND with his grandson from Broome to Bowral. The New South Wales Rugby League have confirmed Matt King as the new coach of the Blues Origin side. He's been serving as an assistant coach in the setup for the past 3 years. Meanwhile, Sharks halfback Nico Hines is just 4 goals away from breaking Hazem El Masri's record 35 consecutive goal kicks set in 2002. Teammate Adam Fanua-Blake says Hines has been on fire with the boot.
14: I'm hoping that we can get that job done for him and he can carry that that record for a long time because someone that deserves it, team. He obviously faces a lot of scrutiny in the media, but it's good to see him getting his flowers finally.
10: And Western Bulldogs coach Luke Beveridge is criticising an AFL memo urging clubs not to rest players in the final round. That's the latest from the Capital Radio newsroom.
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16: Cloudy conditions this afternoon, slight chance of a shower. Tomorrow, partly cloudy conditions. Thursday, morning frost expected on a mostly sunny day. Friday, frost and fog in the morning. A sunny afternoon with light winds. Goulburn is reaching a top tomorrow of 10 after a nice low of 1 tonight. Braidwood dropping a minus 1 overnight with a top of 13 tomorrow. And similar conditions for Canberra. ActuAGL lights up lives and powers moments right across the region. ActuAGL, the energy for around here.
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0: 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And want to keep up with everything happening here on Eagle FM? 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And Goldman's best music continues thanks to Goldman Mazda. Joe Bro's up next, so cool.
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1: 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Hey, in a couple hours' time when you kick it up for work, and if you're thinking of making a stop for maybe some things at the shops already, why don't you also swing past the new Chemist Warehouse and check out the grand opening sale. Now, if you spend more than $30 in store this week, well, guess what? You'll be in the door to win quite a few hampers with some awesome stuff to give away, as well as a $100 gift card. So go check out that grand opening sale this week. And the Goulburn's Best Music continues. In a few minutes' time, MKTO with their thank you.
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0: 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We're playing Goblin's Best Music just after one. Your Capital Newsroom with the latest news, sport, as well as your weather. Who can make my life complete? This one keeping you company in a few minutes' time. Justin Bieber, Nicki Minaj. 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
11: From the Capital Radio Newsroom, I'm Alex Stockerty. Government ministers are playing down concerns first home buyers are being put at risk by the cooling housing market. The opposition has released analysis showing more than 34,000 are at risk of falling into negative equity as interest rates, cost of living and tax changes weigh on home values. Amanda Rishworth has told Nine property prices are expected to recover, especially over the long term.
12: Treasury is very clear that there will be a sustainable increase in house prices, and the Reserve Bank has said then less than 1% of borrowers actually are facing any sense of negative equity.
11: Australia's consumer watchdog has extended its pause on enforcing free-range egg labelling rules as bird flu risks grow. Under the relaxed measures, farmers can keep hens housed indoors for safety while still using free-range packaging. Producers are being urged to notify retailers and shoppers through shelf signs while the enforcement remains in place. About 3.6 million Australians have experienced food hardship for the first time this year, according to new data. Second Bite says one in three are too embarrassed to ask for help. It's launching a national campaign to help feed those doing it tough. Spokesperson Daniel Moorfield says many are sacrificing essentials to put food on the table.
13: People are really trying to struggle to make ends meet, so 41% of Australians in the last 6 months had to cut back on food so they could pay for essential bills. There's things like fuel and transport and gas, electricity, etc. There's so many things out there.
11: Industry insiders warn Australia risks losing its position as a cruising hotspot unless a review is fast-tracked. Operators have been waiting for a review of the Coast Trading Act, which governs cruise ships. They say Australia is becoming less competitive due to costs and regulatory uncertainty. Two people have been killed and a 12-year-old is fighting for life after a two-car collision near Shark Bay in Western Australia. One of the cars was towing a caravan which rolled. A critically injured child and a surviving adult who's in a stable condition was airlifted to Perth for medical treatment. Former broadcaster Alan Jones has arrived at a Sydney court for the second day of his lengthy court hearing as he fights indecent assault and sexual touching allegations. And a man has died following a medical episode just days after completing a charity bike ride for MND from WA to New South Wales. Checking sport, and the New South Wales Rugby League has confirmed Matt King as the new coach of the Blues Origin side. He's been serving as an assistant coach in the setup for the past 3 years. Coaches are heading out at the AFL's crackdown on player management for the final round of the season. A memo from league headquarters is warning clubs not to rest players ahead of the start of finals. And Australian cricketer Josh Inglis has suffered a back spasm and limped away from training. That's the latest news update from the Capital Radio newsroom.
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14: Cloudy for the rest of this afternoon across the region. The clouds are sticking around tomorrow and into Thursday, but Friday will be nice and sunny. Goulburn's dipping to 1 tonight with 11 tomorrow. Braidwood colder overnight with minus 2 and 13 tomorrow. And Canberra, the nation's capital, minus 1 overnight with 13 as well.
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0: 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All thanks to Goulburn Mazda. Hey, if you love Samba, you'll love this brand new one.
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0: 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Yeah.

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9: G'day, Goulburn. It's Warren Brown, the cartoonist here. 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Now, Ray Hadley will be doing the honours on the night. 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

0: 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Hey, Olivia Rodrigo on the way next. Stupid song, Olivia. I'll let you do it for me, but in an Aussie accent.
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0: 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Noah Kahan on the way after two. We'll get a check from the latest in the newsroom. 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
7: From the Capital Radio Newsroom, I'm Alex Stockerty. The federal government has sidestepped questions about whether it'll strengthen its gambling advertising laws. A parliamentary inquiry is examining the legislation which seeks to restrict wagering ads on TV, radio and online. Anti-gambling advocates argue the bill should include a ban on inducements like bonus bets or cash rewards. But Deputy Prime Minister Richard Marles says this is not currently being considered.
8: We've looked at this issue in detail over a long period of time. There is a balance that has to be struck here. And we intend to, you know, reach that balance. But in the process, we've engaged in the toughest set of reforms in respect of gambling and gambling advertising that we have seen.
7: Analysts say the start of spring will remain quiet for the property market as auction clearance rates continue to lag. Fewer than 55% of homes auctioned have sold for the 10th week in a row. Cotality Head of Research Tim Lawless says he isn't expecting the usual uptick when the weather warms up.
9: Still, it will be a test for the marketplace, and we're not expecting to see clearance rates starting to rise through spring. I think they've kind of found a holding pattern around this low 50% range.
7: Qantas is understood to be in advanced discussions to outsource up to 1,000 positions to India. The Financial Review reports the airline is working to cut costs and overhaul its operations using artificial intelligence. The airline says no formal agreement is in place and no decisions have been made. Researchers have discovered how breast milk is supporting infant immunity. According to the study, a protein called osteopontin supports the immune cell development in a baby's liver and lungs. QIMR Berghofer Professor Simon Phipps says it works to protect them against deadly respiratory infections.
10: The osteopontin promotes the immune system in the baby, and that it does this by affecting the baby's microbiome. When the baby's microbiome in the gut changes, this leads to the production of metabolite that act like hormones and affect other cells in the body to promote the baby's immune system.
7: The death toll from twin earthquakes in Venezuela has topped 6,000, with 1,400 people missing. The union representing retail workers claims going to work at a shop in Victoria has become a life-threatening activity. And Kmart has sold out of a cheap new pair of camera-equipped glasses across Australia, sparking warnings from privacy advocates. Checking sport, and Matt King has been entrusted with the New South Wales defence of the State of Origin Shield next year, taking over from Laurie Daly. Western Bulldogs coach Luke Beveridge has fired back at the AFL after sending out a directive to clubs not to rest top players before the finals. And the future of the Central Coast Mariners women's side has been secured. The Holman Barnes Group, majority shareholder of the West Tigers, has acquired the licence. That's the latest news update from the Capital Radio newsroom.
11: Eagle FM weather. Cloudy for the rest of this afternoon across the region. The clouds are sticking around tomorrow and into Thursday, but Friday will be nice and sunny. Goulburn's dipping to 1 tonight with 11 tomorrow. Braidwood colder overnight with minus 2 and 13 tomorrow. And Canberra, the nation's capital, minus 1 overnight with 13 as well. 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
11: Happy Tuesday. Noah Kahan on the way next, but it's the FIFA World Cup song that everybody knows and loves. It's Love Generation. It's Bob Sinclair by Eagle FM. Oh,

0: 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All thanks to Goldman Mazda this arvo. Cast your mind back to 2002. Justin Timberlake's hit, Cry Me a River, playing for your high school hit in minutes, and they were onto something when they first got in that studio.
1: I knew the chemistry that we both had. I'm like, man, me and him got something. You know what I'm saying? 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And it's like, I didn't have to say it. It's like, we both knew.
0: Plays in minutes, right after Bruno. It's the Lazy Song. 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

0: 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It's Chemical. You know, he's coming down under very shortly for his Big Ass World Tour. You heard it correct. Big Ass World Tour, like the donkey. It's actual tour name. 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

0: 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Hey, Brad's back tomorrow morning for Eagle FM Breakfast from 6. Teddy Swift's continuing all of Goulburn's best music this afternoon. It's Mr. Know-It-All. Happy Tuesday. School zones are in force. Make sure you're slowing down to 40 and taking care on the roads. 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

0: 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All thanks to Goldman Mazda this afternoon. Hey, almost 3 o'clock. We'll get a check from the newsroom. Somba's next. Tell you what, he is a lyrical genius.
1: So I will make a beat, mm-hmm. and then I will mumble. 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Like, it's weird, but it's all about, like, flow and, like, how a vowel sits, and I will structure the words around that.
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6: From the Capital Radio Newsroom, I'm Alex Stockerty. The government maintains property prices will eventually rise despite over 30,000 first-home buyers falling into negative equity. Nelson Scott reports.
7: PropTrack data shows national home values have plunged by around $230 billion since March, following the property tax changes included in the budget. The downturns left many first home buyers on Labor's 5% deposit scheme in negative equity because they owe more on their mortgage than their home is actually worth. But Deputy Prime Minister Richard Marles claims the market will turn around.
8: There's going to be growth in housing prices, but what there'll be is sustainable growth.
7: The opposition's Jane Hume argues the government intended for property values to decrease.
9: Would you want to be a new homeowner right now?
7: Economists are expecting property prices to continue falling over the coming months.
6: Gambling industry representatives are rejecting accusations they lure VIP clients through alcohol, drugs and escorts. A Senate inquiry is examining the federal government's wagering advertisement laws. Former NRL player Luke Bateman has told the proceedings he was offered cocaine by betting company executives at the height of his gambling addiction. Kai Cantwell from Responsible Wagering Australia says any illegal behaviour should be reported.
10: RWA and our members strongly refute these claims. If these claims are true, we strongly recommend complaints are levelled with individual operators as well as law enforcement and regulators so that clearly illegal behaviours can be properly investigated.
6: Industry experts are calling for a fast-tracked review into the country's $7 billion cruising sector. They claim Australia is becoming less competitive and risks losing business to other countries due to regulatory uncertainty and costs. A woman has been found alive 12 hours after she was reported missing in the water on the New South Wales far north coast. The 30-year-old failed to return from a swim at Fingal Head. Search was called off overnight before water police located her near a floating marker in the Tweed River early this morning. Also making news, the union representing retail workers claims going to work at a shop in Victoria has become a life-threatening activity. And Kmart has sold out of a cheap new pair of camera-equipped glasses across Australia, sparking warnings from privacy advocates. Checking sport, and the Bulldogs are preparing to put their NRL Premiership credentials to the test in a Friday night blockbuster with the Roosters. The Dogs have won six of their past seven matches. Richmond Premiership player Nathan Broad has called time on his AFL career. James Duckworth has defeated Chris O'Connell in the opening round at the Canadian Tennis Open. And Mauricio Pochettino has signed a deal to stay on as coach of the USA men's football team. That's the latest news update from the Capital Radio Newsroom.
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11: Cloudy for the rest of this afternoon across the region. The clouds are sticking around tomorrow and into Thursday, but Friday will be nice and sunny. Goulburn's dipping to 1 tonight with 11 tomorrow. Braidwood colder overnight with minus 2 and 13 tomorrow. And Canberra, the nation's capital, minus 1 overnight with 13 as well.
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0: 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All thanks to Goldman Mazda this afternoon. Hey, if you don't know who G-Flip is, brand new Aussie artist doing some incredible things, let me give you a crash course.
1: G-Flip actually comes from my birth name, Georgia Flippo. 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So my family would call me G-Flip.
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0: 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Are you a big fan of Ray? Okay. I'm going to take that as a yes, Holly. Whereas my husband is on the way next. Hey, do not miss Eagle FM breakfast tomorrow morning. 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
1: I'm a dad. 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You're not getting it. It's not clocking to you. It's not clocking to you that I'm standing on business, is it? Way you got
0: me all in my head. Mr. Justin Bieber, Daisies on the way after four. 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
3: A block and a half along from Goulburn Base Hospital, Fitzroy Street, to and from the Goldsmith Street roundabout is building up quickly. Also a bit too around Kinghorn Street, Mary's Mount Road and Chinaman's Lane. Uptown Goulburn, clustering a little at the Lagoon Street, Sydney Road, Union Street lights as well. KFC's new lunchtime box full range packs an unreasonable amount of chicken into mouth-watering $5, $10 and $15 boxes until 2 p.m. Pick up only, not everywhere and not forever, no swaps. 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
4: From the Capital Radio Newsroom, I'm Alex Stockerty. The government maintains property prices will eventually rise despite over 30,000 first-home buyers falling into negative equity. Nelson Scott reports.
5: PropTrack data shows national home values have plunged by around $230 billion since March, following the property tax changes included in the budget. The downturns left many first home buyers on Labor's 5% deposit scheme in negative equity because they owe more on their mortgage than their home is actually worth. But Deputy Prime Minister Richard Marles claims the market will turn around.
6: There's going to be growth in housing prices, but what there'll be is sustainable growth.
5: The opposition's Jane Hume argues the government intended for property values to decrease.
7: Would you want to be a new homeowner right now?
5: Economists are expecting property prices to continue falling over the coming months.
4: Gambling industry representatives are rejecting accusations they lure VIP clients through alcohol, drugs and escorts. A Senate inquiry is examining the federal government's wagering advertisement laws. Former NRL player Luke Bateman has told the proceedings he was offered cocaine by betting company executives at the height of his gambling addiction. Kai Cantwell from Responsible Wagering Australia says any illegal behaviour should be reported.
8: RWA and our members strongly refute these claims. If these claims are true, we strongly recommend complaints are levelled with the individual operators as well as law enforcement and regulators so that clearly illegal behaviours can be properly investigated.
4: Industry experts are calling for a fast-tracked review into the country's $7 billion cruising sector. They claim Australia is becoming less competitive and risks losing business to other countries due to regulatory uncertainty and costs. A woman has been found alive 12 hours after she was reported missing in the water on the New South Wales far north coast. The 30-year-old failed to return from a swim at Fingal Head. The search was called off overnight before water police located her near a floating marker in the Tweed River early this morning. Also making news, the union representing retail workers claims going to work at a shop in Victoria has become a life-threatening activity. And Kmart has sold out of a cheap new pair of camera-equipped glasses across Australia, sparking warnings from privacy advocates. Checking sport, and the Bulldogs are preparing to put their NRL Premiership credentials to the test in a Friday night blockbuster with the Roosters. The Dogs have won six of their past seven matches. Richmond Premiership player Nathan Broad has called time on his AFL career. James Duckworth has defeated Chris O'Connell in the opening round at the Canadian Tennis Open. And Mauricio Pochettino has signed a deal to stay on as coach of the USA men's football team. That's the latest news update from the Capital Radio Newsroom.
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9: cloudy for the rest of this afternoon across the region. The clouds are sticking around tomorrow and into Thursday, but Friday will be nice and sunny. Goulburn's dipping to 1 tonight with 11 tomorrow. Braidwood colder overnight with minus 2 and 13 tomorrow. And Canberra, the nation's capital, minus 1 overnight with 13 as well. 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

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Shakira, Harry Styles and the Joe Bros also coming up. Hey, let's play some of the best music now. 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
8: Through Brisbane Grove, Braidwood Road at Elm Grove Road, a light build-up of southbound traffic. Also at Sutton Forest, Dittons Lane. The bridge is closed near the Illawarra Highway because of road damage. Both directions still further notice. And further uptown in Goulburn on Lagoon Street, Union Street, Sydney Road, fairly busy traffic there. 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

0: 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Snow Patrol on the way next. 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

0: 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Room 5's payphone on the way as well. 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
3: Yarra along the Federal Highway. For those off to the ACT and Lake George, there's a little bit of clustering southbound at the moment at the first divided road after the truck parking bay. There's steady traffic at the top of town on Auburn Street at Goldsmith Street as well, and an easy 33-minute trip between Kingsdale and Crookwell along Crookwell Road. KFC's new lunchtime box full range packs an unreasonable amount of chicken into mouth-watering $5, $10 and $15 boxes until 2 p.m. Pick-up only, not everywhere and not forever. 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
3: Cloudy for the rest of this afternoon across the region. The clouds are sticking around tomorrow and into Thursday, but Friday will be nice and sunny. Goulburn's dipping to 1 tonight with 11 tomorrow. Braidwood colder overnight with minus 2 and 13 tomorrow. And Canberra, the nation's capital, minus 1 overnight with 13 as well.
4: Yeah, check this out.
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6: 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You know what time it is. 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
9: Night one of the DJ National Tour. DJ Will, back on the decks. We're getting you back out there after you've had a couple of kids, and my word, I mean, I personally could not be happier as to how you went last night at
10: Thanks,
9: the under-14
10: girls
9: soccer
10: training. Appreciate that. Thank you.
9: Training.
10: Yes, I had a great time. I had a really good time.
9: Feeling a bit hungover?
10: No.
9: Did we party after?
10: No. I dropped you home at 8:30.
9: Yeah. I just... Let's try and sound cool, mate. I think the cool DJs would, you know, kick on to some sort of after party.
10: Not on a Monday after a soccer training.
9: Yeah, again, sounding super lame.
10: Big shout out to the community that had us down there, though.
9: Yeah, they were
10: beautiful,
9: all beautiful
10: people.
9: Yeah.
10: I mean, I got heckled a few times by a few mums, but other than that...
9: We're going to pick that up later.
10: Oh, is that right?
9: So we're going to cover the entire gig as to how it went at the under-14 soccer training later in the show. But just something for you to think about, which is something we'll pick up later. I think you have to play to your audience. This was 14-year-old girls. I don't think they wanted to hear techno, underground techno. I think they wanted some Taylor Swift. I think they wanted some...
10: I told you, I will rock up and play what I want to play.
9: Yeah,
10: if you're hiring me for the gig, you know what you're getting.
9: Okay, you press play, mate. You press play. I'm just giving you some suggestions. And I think they wanted some pop. Talk about it more later. Up next, I'm going to tell all of you...
10: You didn't actually manage me at all on the night.
9: Yes, I did.
10: You did nothing.
9: I did.
10: You played soccer for 45 minutes.
9: Yeah, that was... that.
10: In a scratch match.
9: I got a bit swept up in it.
10: You took out a kid.
9: I know. I took it really seriously. She's okay, though. I've been told. Up next.
10: Was she the one on crutches?
9: No. Up next. I'm going to tell everyone.
10: There was a girl on crutches.
9: Yeah. It had nothing to do with me. She rolled her ankle on the weekend. I gave her a T-shirt, actually. I've lost my DJ Will T-shirt. The girl in the crutches, on the crutches, she took the T-shirt home. Felt like the right thing to do, even though I didn't cause it. Now, up next, more about the DJ gig later in the show.
10: Wow.
9: Up next.
10: Yes.
9: How you guys can win some free chicken.
10: I love that. Chick talk, Will and Woody.
11: You're just like my favorite song going round and round my head. Like my favorite song going round and round my head. 5 days on the free.

0: Will and Woody for Mazda Australia. Battle of the Gens is up next. A lot of people's favourite game. Junior producer Annalise in the studio. Nearly got it sponsored, actually, Annalise. I was talking to a big sponsor recently and they said, we love this bit. It's viral as well.
1: Yeah.
2: Oh, nice.
0: You wouldn't have got any of that cash. So you know, the bit's a hit. What task did you do today that is deserving of a pay rise? AB, you think you're deserving of a pay rise? We'll start with you, maybe.
2: Yes. Today I went to the bathroom and I had to flush a number two that wasn't mine.
0: Did you nearly say a turd?
2: I didn't want to be crass, so I said number two.
3: You've covered it beautifully.
0: Well,
3: who's your number one suspect?
2: Probably producer Joe.
4: Wow. That is a public shaming.
3: I'm not sure if she heard.
0: She's just come to terms with that.
5: That is really brave of you, Annalise, whilst I'm on the phone working.
4: That's great stuff. I love it. Okay, that's pretty good, Annalise, because that's outside your job description.
0: So then actually, that's the sort of thing that you would think gets a pay rise. That's a tough job.
4: That's a very tough job.
0: Tough job.
4: Got to deal with that. Suffer some trauma from that. Kelly, you did something today that deserves a pay rise. What was it? You might win some free chicken if we think it's deserving.
6: Oh, I do it every day. I pick up poo, urine, anything that excretes from your body, pretty much.
0: You're a cleaner, food. Kelly.
6: No. I'm a pathology courier.
0: Oh.
4: But hang on. So, Kelly,
0: that's your job.
4: It comes in the containers, though, doesn't it? You're not actually picking it up.
6: Yeah, well, one time I had an elderly lady come in with two IXL jam jars, which were clear. One had a poo sample, one had a urine sample. And we went to throw it away, and she goes, no, don't throw it away. I'll reuse those. I sell jam at the markets.
0: Oh,
6: serious.
4: That's a great...
0: Kelly, this is just very quickly why you're here, because I find this very funny. So, by the way, guys, very, very, very important to go and get your guts tested if you can. That does involve a stool sample. It can be gut problems, gut cancer, all that sort of stuff, worth getting on top of.
4: Yes.
0: Now, I've covered that off. Woods, you were asked to do a stool sample for a gut test.
4: It gets gross.
0: That does get a little bit gross. But, Kelly, most people... I'm just trying to say as clean as I can. They just try and go for the straight shot, don't they? They put the cup underneath the, you know, where you're at, and you go for, or you scoop it out of the toilet, right?
6: Yeah, well, you've got two different types of samples. Once you put a paper thing over it and it catches the poo.
0: Yep.
6: Otherwise, we also give out jars that aren't clear, that you can't see, with a little scoop on the end.
4: What did you do, Woody? So... Kelly, I mean, that was a real brain teaser for me, Kelly. So where I got to was I put down a newspaper outside. And I went outside, like a dog. And then I scooped it.
0: I
4: scooped it from there. And then
0: he made a kitty litter for himself.
4: Yeah.
0: All right, let's go to Josh. Good on you, Kelly.
4: Kelly, give Kelly some chicken.
0: Bloody oath. That sounds like all pathologists should get some free chicken.
4: Yep.
0: $10 whole roast chickens, Monday to Wednesday at Red Rooster. Good on you, Kel.
4: Let's go to Josh here. Josh, you did a task today that you think is deserving of a pay rise. What'd you do, mate?
7: Absolutely. So I've normally got a team of three or four people in the warehouse. And today I had to do everything by myself. I was the only person that turned up.
4: What are we talking, Josh? Like, what are you actually doing in the warehouse?
7: Loading, unloading trucks, unloading containers. I think today I loaded about 18 trucks, then unloaded a shipping container.
0: Once again, I mean, it does just sound like you've done your job, Josh.
4: I
7: normally do a fifth of that, though.
4: Four or five
7: people's worth of work.
4: That's good on you, Josh, but unfortunately, I have to side with Will here. You've just done just more of what you are paid to do.
0: What's within the scope of your employment?
4: Yeah, yeah. It sounds like you've got an issue with your mates.
0: Got a rule bit strictly here. Days.
5: Sorry, as your executive producer, there is no way either of you could load 18 trucks.
0: Never said I could.
4: Yes, we could.
0: Never said I could. But that's not in the scope of my employment. I could do 18 radio shows.
5: Josh could do the show, I reckon.
0: No, he couldn't. Absolutely not.
4: Josh, I'm happy
0: for you to have the chat with the boss and get him in, and we can do a straight swap.
4: Let's do a job swap. Job swap for a day. I'll load 18 trucks.
5: I'll make you do 18 shows.
4: Hundy.
0: I'll do 18 shows.
4: I'd get it done before lunch.
0: The question
5: you
0: for
5: guys
0: you, though.
5: Are full of it.
0: No, the problem for you would be the quality of the show after 18 shows. That would be a problem.
4: There's no doubt about that.
5: That's a conversation for the higher-ups.
0: It is. It definitely is.
4: We're having that day off, obviously. We can't do a radio show and 18 trucks.
5: There it is.
4: All right. Anyway, let's move on to Linda. Look, no chicken for Josh. It's brutal, but
0: you've got to be doing something outside the scope of your employment, as far as I'm concerned. Annalise currently, flushing down her EP's poo. That for me is currently the only thing which is worth the pay rise.
4: And what a power play. What a power play from our EP, by the way. That is extraordinary stuff.
0: Yeah.
4: Something for you in the bathroom, junior producer Annalise. That's outrageous. What a flex. What a flex. She does it with everyone, Joe. Let's go to Linda here. Little test for new employees.
0: Annalise loves it. Linda. By the way, 18 shows in a row is 36 hours on air straight. We've got to do that.
4: Yeah, we could do that.
0: We've got to do that.
4: I would
0: love to do that just to prove you wrong.
5: I'm going to play this audio back to you when you say, Joe, why am I on air for 36 hours?
0: Fair enough.
4: Let's do it.
0: I am keen. Yeah. I am 100% keen.
4: Let's go.
0: Yes.
4: Let's go. Anyway, let's go to Linda here. Linda, quick question. Would you want to hear Will and I on air for 36 hours straight?
1: Well, who wouldn't would be the obvious answer.
4: He wouldn't.
0: There you go, Linda.
1: Yeah.
0: There you go, Linda.
1: Yeah.
4: Fair enough. Righto, Linda, you think you deserve a pay rise.
1: Yes, I work.
4: What'd you do?
1: Yes. Well, I work in a high school every day, so as a school officer, so that's for starters.
4: Mm-hmm.
1: So that's what I do. But today I had to scribe for a year 10 religion exam, and it was 6 pages of handwriting in an hour.
4: Hang on.
0: So you scribed for a kid.
1: Yeah, the student had a sore hand, so I had to do the writing for them.
0: Sore hand? And they got the teacher to come in and do it for them?
1: Yes. I'm not a teacher. I don't get paid that much money.
0: Right. Oh, wow. So you're like a support worker. Yeah, right. Yeah. Okay. Well.
4: Hey, Linda, I've been interested by this. I often think that I should have done my year 12 exams with someone like you. Because do you feel like when you're writing things down, if I said something really stupid, do you go,
1: maybe I might just pause for a second and go to see what. Are you sure?
4: Of course you would, right? Like you'd say, like, "Oh, I didn't hear that line. Do you want to try again?"
1: Yeah,
4: like you do a bit of that action.
1: Yeah, I'm so sorry. What were you saying then?
4: Yeah, that's good, Linda.
0: That's crazy.
4: That's good, Linda. Hey, Linda, have some chicken.
0: Good on you, Linda. Have some chicken.
1: Thank you.
0: Sounds like a hell of a job. What did you learn from the religious assignment, Linda? Number one take home.
1: There were so many words in there I couldn't even spell, let alone anything else.
4: Couldn't spell them.
0: Sound like a bad scribe.
4: Sound like a terrible scribe. Give us back the chicken, Linda.
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0: definitely one, whoever texts through with that. Thanks
1: braids,
0: for that.
1: The braids. I think people just need to stop going braids. On holiday and coming back with the colourful braids. It's just not on.
0: I think number one is an accent. If they've been overseas for a month, well, that's a bad look.
1: You keep dropping into French.
0: But I speak French, so I think it's different.
1: It's actually not.
0: The worst thing, and this was not on my bingo card, was I've been in France for the last month. I've been driving on the right side of the road.
1: Yeah, yeah.
0: Woods, after the DJ gig last night, you and I nearly didn't make it home.
1: No, I know. It was terrifying.
0: Because I've been DJing my little pants off and I was exhausted. And we'll talk more about this up next, had been playing soccer for an hour and a half with a bunch of 14-year-olds.
1: Also very
0: tired. Gave it everything you had. We were both cooked. We were in the car yawning. We weren't really talking. We had the radio going.
1: Yeah.
0: I turned right into three lanes of oncoming traffic on the highway.
1: Yeah. Bloody oath you did. And you'd think, I haven't been in Europe for the last month. You'd think I would have been the one to like say something or have noticed what you did. I didn't. There was three lanes of cars coming
0: right for us.
1: I didn't say anything.
0: Like, so I turned right, and then the only thing that clued me in, there was an arrow painted on the road. So I turned right onto the highway, right? And what normally when you turn right onto the highway, you have to cross over the traffic and then turn right, right? Because you've got to get through the traffic that's going the other way.
1: Yeah.
0: I just turned straight onto the traffic.
1: Yeah, you did.
0: And then I started driving, and then I looked up 300 metres ahead, and there was just three lanes of traffic coming 100 k's an hour straight at me.
1: Yeah, and then you went, oh, will. That's what you said. You went, oh, will. And I still didn't know what was going on.
0: Then I had to just, I drove straight over the traffic island in the middle of the freeway and then got onto the left-hand side of the road.
1: It's crazy.
0: Yeah, and then once I got onto the other side of the road, so I've turned onto the traffic, seen the traffic coming, gone, oh, Will, turned over the traffic island in the middle of the freeway, got onto the other side, and Woody turns to me and goes, what was that all about?
1: It's true, I didn't know.
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0: Are we finally putting an end to the fact that a guy with a guitar is hot? 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
0: to
1: be Wonderwall. 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
5: From the Capital Radio Newsroom, I'm Alex Stockerty. The federal government has sidestepped questions about whether it'll strengthen its gambling advertising laws. A parliamentary inquiry is examining the legislation which seeks to restrict wagering ads on TV, radio and online. Anti-gambling advocates argue the bill should include a ban on inducements like bonus bets or cash rewards. But Deputy Prime Minister Richard Marles says this is not currently being considered.
6: We've looked at this issue in detail over a long period of time. There is a balance that has to be struck here, and we intend to, you know, reach that balance. But in the process, we've engaged in the toughest set of reforms in respect of gambling and gambling advertising that we have seen.
5: Analysts say the start of spring will remain quiet for the property market as auction clearance rates continue to lag. Fewer than 55% of homes auctioned have sold for the 10th week in a row. Cotality Head of Research Tim Lawless says he isn't expecting the usual uptick when the weather warms up.
7: Still, it will be a test for the marketplace, and we're not expecting to see clearance rates starting to rise through spring. I think they've kind of found a holding pattern around this low 50% range.
5: Qantas is understood to be in advanced discussions to outsource up to 1,000 positions to India. The Financial Review reports the airline is working to cut costs and overhaul its operations using artificial intelligence. The airline says no formal agreement is in place and no decisions have been made. Researchers have discovered how breast milk is supporting infant immunity. According to the study, a protein called osteopontin supports the immune cell development in a baby's liver and lungs. QIMR Berghofer Professor Simon Phipps says it works to protect them against deadly respiratory infections.
8: The osteopontin promotes the immune system in the baby, and that it does this by affecting the baby's microbiome. When the baby's microbiome in the gut changes, this leads to the production of metabolites that act like hormones and affect other cells in the body to promote the baby's immune system.
5: The death toll from twin earthquakes in Venezuela has topped 6,000 with 1,400 people missing. The union representing retail workers claims going to work at a shop in Victoria has become a life-threatening activity. And Kmart has sold out of a cheap new pair of camera-equipped glasses across Australia, sparking warnings from privacy advocates. Checking sport, and Matt King has been entrusted with the New South Wales defence of the State of Origin Shield next year, taking over from Laurie Daly. Western Bulldogs coach Luke Beveridge has fired back at the AFL after sending out a directive to clubs not to rest top players before the finals. And the future of the Central Coast Mariners women's side has been secured. The Holman Barnes Group, majority shareholder of the West Tigers, has acquired the licence. That's the latest news update from the Capital Radio Newsroom.
9: Eagle FM weather. Cloudy for the rest of this afternoon across the region. The clouds are sticking around tomorrow and into Thursday, but Friday will be nice and sunny. Goulburn's dipping to 1 tonight with 11 tomorrow. Braidwood colder overnight with minus 2 and 13 tomorrow. And Canberra, the nation's capital, minus 1 overnight with 13 as well.

0: Bill and Woody, hope you're having a wonderful drive home. We are brought to you by Mazda Australia, but Woods, the DJ Will National Tour is brought to you by Soul Sauna Group. Yeah. Big shout out to those guys for putting the tour on. Woodrow, last night, first gig of the tour.
1: Yes.
0: It was an under 14 soccer club. What do you guys need to know? It was in the rain. You didn't expect rain. I was by myself under a lunchtime marquee next to a soccer pitch in a beanie, freezing cold, with no one dancing.
1: You're probably
0: you can see
1: to
0: that
1: the,
0: Instagram, TikTok, Will and Woody, if you'd like to see it for yourself. Now, my manager...
1: You're kind of closer to the toilets, actually.
0: My manager...
1: Yes.
0: You.
1: Yes.
0: The only client that I've got is you, is me.
1: Yes.
0: You, after about 10 seconds after you said you saw that my music wasn't a hit, you left and you played in the scratch match with the girls for a whole hour.
2: I'm going to absolutely dominate this game.
3: Woody, your kick.
2: Uh-oh.
3: Shoot.
2: Oh. Great work. Good job. I'll try. If I score, I'll do a backflip.
3: Inside. Woody. Come on, Woody. Oh, my gosh. Woody, what are you doing?
2: That was my chance.
3: How's Woody going?
4: He's a bit uncut, but he's doing really good with his kicks.
2: I used to play soccer in school. It's in the corner.
3: Rocket ball. Oh, back. Dish it back. Inside.
2: These girls don't even know what a rocket ball is.
3: Uh-oh. Inside middle. Rocket ball!
1: Just would not give it to me inside.
0: I took it a bit seriously.
1: I didn't
0: attend to your only client who was there DJing his little pants off in the cold, in the wet.
1: But Will.
0: On the first stop of my tour.
1: I get that.
0: You were off signing some other woman. You came up to me and said, I've got another client.
1: Yeah, I did. I signed it. She's
0: one
1: an
0: of
1: actress.
0: Their mums.
1: She's an actress, apparently. Anyway, I've got her email. We're going to talk. 20% Will. Anyway, the only reason I did that is because the girls walked away from your DJ set because you were playing deep techno.
0: No, because they had to train.
1: Know.
0: They had soccer training on.
1: Yeah, but you weren't even playing pump up music, so I had to take matters into my own hands.
0: We can dispute this all we like. I think we should stop arguing.
1: Okay.
0: Instagram, TikTok, Will and Woody, if you'd like to see that for yourselves. Let's focus on the next gig. I think that's an important.
1: 6 a.m.
0: That's an important thing.
1: 6 a.m.
0: By the way, big
1: morning.
0: Shout out to the soccer club. We can't name them, but they were awesome.
1: They were amazing.
0: Beautiful community. Ari, you're a legend.
1: Yes.
0: It was really, really cool. Thank you so much for having us down there.
1: Loved it.
0: Mia,
1: seriously enjoyed it.
0: Unbelievable. All legends.
1: Mia took me out, actually, in the game. She, put her shoulder in and took me to the ground. Great hit. Anyway, tomorrow morning, second gig on the tour. Can I please, as a friend and as your manager, 6 a.m. at a cafe, play some pop music.
0: I'll think about it.
1: Just play.
0: Will you stand next to me and actually, be a manager? Or were you going to be off there? Finding some other game or conversation to enjoy.
1: I might go and get a coffee inside. How cold is it tomorrow morning?
0: Am I outside?
1: Oh, yeah. We got the smoke machine, mate. Can I get the smoke machine inside?
0: I'm on the street.
1: Yes. Across the road. But you're kind of a bit of a distance from the cafe.
0: What about it'll be noisy though. Or it can't be noisy, can it? I've got noise restrictions.
1: Yes.
0: So who's going to hear it?
1: Just people who are walking past.
0: What about the cafe though?
1: Well, if they walk outside with a coffee, they might hear a little bit of your music. I think that's great. It's a real challenge, mate. It's a real challenge. Can you get them to stick around?
0: Stick around? They're taking a takeaway coffee. They're not sticking around. It's 6 o'clock in the morning.
1: Unless you play some pop music go, I wouldn't mind having a dance to this song. Please don't play techno.
0: We'll see you guys tomorrow for the next stop on the DJ Wheel Tour.
1: We'll also see them right up next.
0: We're back. Sorry.
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0: Will and Woody, hope you're having a great drive home. That is Nellie, ride with me. Now, Woodrow, there's a story that's going absolutely bananas about this woman. I don't really care, but it's inspired me. She's a TikTok creator. She's divorced her husband. Her name's Abby Wellman. And she basically had this divorce party thing where she put a big poster up and she was like, these are my big top 10 grievances about my ex-husband.
1: Sure.
0: No one cares. But it has inspired me. Because I think it'd be great for you and I. Because it's sad, I think, in divorces or often funerals that people say what they really think about the other person. Whereas I think...
1: Communicate when they're actually here, healthy, when you're still with your partner.
0: For the healthy relationships, you got to air the grievances while you're still on foot.
1: Because I'll torture you in a biography. Like when we do have our split as a duo, I will destroy you in a biography and it'll get litigious and we'll be fighting in the courts It'll be great. And then we'll do a reunion tour and it'll be beautiful.
0: Yeah.
1: But...
0: Yeah.
1: While we're still together, and if we want to stay together,
0: there's no money in this, but I think it's good for the relationship. Yeah. So I've asked you to write down your top three grievances with me.
1: Hard to
0: currently.
1: Do.
0: I've written down my. Well, I've written down a few, so I'm just going to have to shortlist these on the go. Number one for me.
1: Okay,
0: this isn't number one. This is in no order.
1: Okay, yeah,
0: but
1: sure,
0: this is just one for me that's come up. We might have to do this over a few spots. Is how loud you wee.
1: Yeah, strong.
0: And like
1: very, I can't help that.
0: Well, you could. You don't have to.
1: I'm a freak of human nature.
0: You don't have to drill the water every time.
1: I don't try. It just comes out that
0: hard.
1: No,
0: but you could hit the side of the, you could hit the porcelain.
1: I do that at night, to be fair.
0: So why don't you?
1: It would wake up.
0: And I've actually got our audio producer, Ray, in here. Ray, how is it weeing next to Woody?
2: He urinates like a horse. You're going to get old one day and your urination will be slow.
0: All right, that's enough, Ray. Thanks so much, mate. It's great to have you on.
2: Sorry, it will be.
0: It's great to have you on, mate.
1: You can
0: hear the echoes into the washroom.
1: It does. I'm sorry. That's just who I am, mate. That's just how my body was created. No, fair enough. Okay.
2: And there's one for you. Whenever I record both you blokes, you usually fart in the And I make a joke of it as in, oh, the scent of a man.
0: You do that.
2: You
0: yeah.
2: both stink.
1: Wow. We should have just done what's Ray's grievances with working with the two of us.
0: There you go.
1: He stormed off.
0: He's actually taken out his license just to tell us what he really thinks.
1: That's unbelievable. My God. Well, we probably need to deal with that, I reckon.
0: We'll sort that
1: That's an angry employee.
0: We'll sort that out.
1: All right, here we go.
0: Wow.
1: First one for me. I can't do honorable mentions. We don't have time, do we?
0: No.
1: It's hard to choose.
0: It's
1: going to
0: have to come. It's going to have to come back.
1: Okay, number one for me, ordering French wine at restaurants with the accent.
0: I don't do that.
1: Yes, you do. When you ask for the wine menu, you deliberately look for the French ones, and then you'll go, oh, the Château Le Blanc 42. And then you say, like, oh, from the region of Burgundy. Like, you don't need to do it. Just point.
0: I think they respect
1: it. Just say number four. No, they don't.
0: They do.
1: They roll their
0: it's
1: eyes.
0: Cultured.
1: As does
0: you're
1: everyone
0: sounding,
1: at
0: you're
1: the
0: You're sounding
1: table.
0: Uncultured.
1: So what? So
0: well,
1: what?
0: That's not a good thing.
1: So what?
0: We're going to do more of the things that we hate about each other tomorrow. I've got so
1: that's
0: many
1: where we're
0: more.
1: Stopping. We could do
0: we've
1: a
0: only
1: whole,
0: done one each.
1: We could do a week of
0: we've
1: this.
0: We've done one each.
3: You can do one more, and then Woody has to wait till tomorrow.
1: Oh, God, that's hard. Okay, go on.
0: Okay. You lick your Tupperware after you have lunch.
1: I haven't brought my Tupperware in here for months, and you know that.
0: Everyone's been thinking
1: it. But you know that I don't bring my Tupperware in here anymore. You know I don't.
4: You've been obsessed with someone or something and you really cooked it.
5: I love Vance Joy. Love him.
4: Sure.
5: And I was coming up the stairs one day and he was sitting on the seat in front of me and I was just so overly excited and I started walking towards him and I tripped over his guitar case and I fell into his lap.
4: Oh!
0: Oh my God.
4: Days from 5.
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2: Going to be some patchy morning frost tomorrow, followed by a cloudy day. Similar conditions across Thursday, Friday sunny, and again on Saturday as well. Temperatures tomorrow, Goulburn reaching 11 degrees after a minimum of 1. Braidwood getting up to 12 degrees tomorrow as well.

0: Well, after a low of 2 tonight in Canberra, reaching 11 degrees after a low of 2 degrees overnight tonight. Are you ready?
1: We've got the best hits to play all through the night. It's EOFM's Up All Night.
0: G Flip's latest in the next couple of minutes. Right now, though, Benson Boone, it's Sorry I'm Here for Someone Else.

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0: if you're in need of some cheap skincare at the moment, then you definitely gonna want to head down to the Chemist Warehouse grand opening this Saturday. Brad from Eagle FM Breakfast, he's going to be there doing a live outside broadcast as well. So make sure you head down, say hi. And this weekend, when you spend $30 or more, you will go into the draw for a chance to win hampers and a $100 gift card as well. Stick around right now, Eagle FM, Ariana Grande's Hate That I Made You Love Me. I'll get that one on for you next.
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0: Going to be some patchy morning frost tomorrow, followed by a cloudy day. Similar conditions across Thursday, Friday sunny, and again on Saturday as well. Temperatures tomorrow, Goulburn reaching 11 degrees after a minimum of 1. Braidwood getting up to 12 degrees tomorrow as well after a low of 2 tonight. And Canberra reaching 11 degrees after a low of 2 degrees overnight tonight.
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0: 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Here's We're Good on Dua Lipa. 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

0: 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If I were to ask you what is the number one traditional pop music video ever, what would you say? 3, 2, 1. 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If you said Despacito, Luis Fonsi, Daddy Yankee and Justin Bieber, you would be correct. 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
0: Going to be some patchy morning frost tomorrow, followed by a cloudy day. Similar conditions across Thursday, Friday sunny, and again on Saturday as well. Temperatures tomorrow, Goulburn reaching 11 degrees after a minimum of 1. Braidwood getting up to 12 degrees tomorrow as well after a low of 2 tonight. And Canberra reaching 11 degrees after a low of 2 degrees overnight tonight.
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1: 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Man, as soon as it comes on, it's just like, it's very arresting though.
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0: 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Now, as we know, music, a lot of the time, it's a labour of love and a labour of time. Not this one. Although, probably one of my favourite Justin Timberlake songs. It took only about an hour to make and he didn't even write it himself. What goes around comes around. It's going to play for you in the next 10. 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
8: Going to be some patchy morning frost tomorrow, followed by a cloudy day. Similar conditions across Thursday, Friday sunny, and again on Saturday as well. Temperatures tomorrow, Goulburn reaching 11 degrees after a minimum of 1. Braidwood getting up to 12 degrees tomorrow as well after a low of 2 tonight. And Canberra reaching 11 degrees after a low of 2 degrees overnight tonight. Are you

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1: Hey, Brad from Eagle FM Breakfast is going to be down at the Chemist Warehouse grand opening this Saturday, so make sure you go down and say hi. And also, this week, when you spend $30 or more, you could go in the draw for your chance to win either some hampers or a $100 gift card as well. So if you're in need of any cheap skincare, makeup, chemist things, definitely make sure you head down there on Saturday morning. 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I'm going

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0: 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That was Guy Sebastian's choir. We're up all night. We got Paul Anymore of Goulburn's best music to come. Taylor Swift on the way. Jolie on Petch as well. Up next, though, Calvin Harris and Rihanna. This is what you came for. So make sure you stick around on Eagle FM.
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0: 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All right, it's nearly 11 o'clock, which does, of course, mean your Aussie Music Hour is about to be kicked off. 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

0: This day, Friday, sunny, and again on Saturday as well. Temperatures tomorrow, Goulburn reaching 11 degrees after a minimum of 1. Braidwood getting up to 12 degrees tomorrow as well after a low of 2 tonight. And Canberra reaching 11 degrees after a low of 2 degrees overnight tonight.
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0: 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Now, this next artist, he was Australia's 2009 Clio Bachelor of the Year, but it didn't really help him out that much.
1: It's been pretty quiet, to be honest. I haven't sort of met any. I'm looking for a good buddy, you know. So maybe I need to get out a little more.
0: It's Axel Whitehead. I don't do surprises.

0: 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Our singer turned swimmer has turned back to singer once more, Cody Simpson. He's completely taken up the indie poptimism vibes. Released this one back in March. 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
7: From the Capital Radio Newsroom. Good morning. I'm James Wybrow. Global oil prices have dropped below $80 a barrel as US officials suggested a deal to reopen the Strait of Hormuz could be reached within days. The price of Brent crude was down 5% after Secretary of State Marco Rubio said progress has been made in discussions with Iran and Oman. Treasury Secretary Scott Bessent also expressing confidence shipments could resume this week.
8: I think there is a chance we may have a deal today or tomorrow to open the strait and move towards a more normalized position in this conflict.
7: Closer to home, widows and divorcees who face losing access to capital gains and negative gearing concessions under a budget overhaul of property taxes will now be protected. A suite of changes have been announced after growing criticism of reforms to try to make housing more affordable for younger Australians. The Treasurer has confirmed key details of planned amendments but hasn't committed to passing the legislation Melbourne in the next fortnight. Meanwhile, prominent gambling organisations say they are unaware of how much their revenue comes from proceeds of crime. Representatives from Sportsbet and Tabcorp are appearing before a Senate probe into the federal government's wagering laws. The inquiry has heard one problem gambler allegedly stole $12 million to fund his betting addiction. It prompted a heated exchange between Green Senator Sarah Hanson-Young and the Sportsbet representative.
9: How much of your revenue is from proceeds of crime?
10: Look,
9: I
10: don't have a figure that you're asking for. What I'm trying to emphasise is we have...
9: But some of it is, isn't it?
10: Look, I think the way I can...
9: Some of it is.
10: I can try...
9: Yes or no?
7: In other news, Australia's number of bird flu cases has hit triple digits, with 102 confirmed cases across the country. A mass mortality event in South Australia has seen the state's total rise to 81. New South Wales has recorded 2 cases. And Jetstar has announced a fee for passengers for taking overhead baggage onto its planes. They say the move will help them board faster and improve the airline's on-time performance. The Wallabies are determined to open the Les Kiss era with a win over Japan on Saturday. Australia have never lost to the Brave Blossoms, but had an almighty scare in their last game, eventually winning 19 points to 18. Hooker Josh Nasser says no one's underestimating Japan.
11: They're a quality side. They beat Italy not too long ago, so yeah, we're not taking them lightly. Don't worry about that.
7: In the NRLW, Broncos veteran Ali Brigginshaw has been handed a 3-match suspension for a dangerous throw on Bulldog Taylor Preston, the third longest ban in the competition's history. And the UFC lost $42.5 million on its Freedom 250 event held at the White House. That's the latest from the Capital Radio Newsroom.
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12: The cheapest unleaded 91 in Goulburn is at the Metro on Clinton Street at $1.88 a litre. Cheapest diesel is at the Arco Energy on Lagoon Street with 1 litre selling for $2.33.
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13: Taking a look at today's weather. It's a partly cloudy one with some areas of frost likely in the southeast. Tomorrow, similar conditions, chance for some frost and fog as well. Then for your Friday, much sunnier weather with light winds in the afternoon. Goulburn at a top of 10 degrees, currently sitting about 4 in Bradwood. It's going to be a bit warmer today at 13, but it's currently in the negatives of -1. And right now in Canberra, currently at 1 degree, going for a top of 13.
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13: We've made it to hump day together. Hello and good morning. You're waking up on Eagle FM Breakfast thanks to Geisler Motors Goulburn, your home to Hyundai, Mitsubishi, Chevy, Subaru, GWM and now BYD, all the big brands, all in one place. Hello and good morning. How you doing? You're with Brad. And coming up, I'm going to be talking about how the rest of my Tuesday went yesterday, specifically scooting on my way home. It was its own experience. Also, you might notice my voice is a little bit hoarse sounding at the moment. Well, there is a reason for that. There's also going to be more fun to be had today in Tabloid's birthday book, National Days. Talk about Ushies as well. I felt like the need to talk about Ushies. It's all happening here this morning on Eagle FM Breakfast. Let's start things off with Zara Larsson's big hit, It's Lush Life, for the best music.
15: I live my day as if it was the last. 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Doing it all night, all summer.

0: on your Eagle FM breakfast for your Wednesday, the 5th of August. Thanks to Geisler Motors Goulburn. Hello and good morning, you're with Brad. And if you tuned into yesterday's show, you might remember me mentioning that I brought the scooter. Scooter boy strikes again. The ride to work wasn't too bad, but the ride home was its own adventure. Now, I left the station at about 3 o'clock at the latest yesterday, and because of that, that meant I knew ahead of time I was going to be fighting some of the traffic because of all the school zones. Schools finishing up, there'd be a bit more cars around. But that wasn't just the beginning of my worries on the trip home. Like, firstly, because it's been so long since I've done a large scoot like that, my left foot, it was cramping up, and even now it's still pretty sore. I've rubbed it with deep heat since then, but yeah, it's still a bit of a pain. And during the scoot, yeah, it was really starting to ache. So I had less emphasis on my left foot during the whole ride. Then another thing was the wind. Now, wind yesterday wasn't too strong, but it was going in a bit of a easterly or northerly direction, basically the direction that I was riding against. So that meant I didn't have much speed going downhill on the way back because the wind was just right in my face constantly. It wasn't fun at all. But the biggest thing for me was, again, the traffic. When you get on Long Kinghorn Street, there's obviously the roundabout to Victoria Street that goes through it. And after 3 o'clock, it's like everyone's using that street all of a sudden. It's just constant traffic coming from Victoria Street that way, across the bridge, past the roundabout, and I need to cross that to go to the next half of Kinghorn, and it just wasn't happening for me. I tried to just walk against the traffic, like on the side of the road, the pavement, until eventually finding an opening, and just couldn't for the longest time, and I was so demoralized. And then a guy driving past in his car yelled out, "Go, B-Rad!" I don't know who that guy was. I don't know who that bloke was or where he was going, why he said that, but mate, thank you. You gave me the courage to keep riding, to keep scooting on my way to home, keep battling through the cramp, getting through the traffic, and just powering through the wind. You gave me the strength in that moment. So whoever you are, thank you.
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2: Making your way through the Wagga CBD and Lagoon Street is looking good in both directions. Also, no hassles or holdups in either direction of Auburn Street. Your travel time from Goulburn to Queanbeyan by the Federal Highway is just over an hour. Some roadworks happening this morning from 7:30 on Bradley Street. 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I'm Jace Flaxman. That's the latest traffic on 93.5 Eagle FM.
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0: It's all thanks to Geisler Motors Goulburn that were on for your Wednesday. You're on Eagle FM Breakfast with your mate Brad. Just want to say sorry if I'm sounding a little bit hoarse, a bit out of it with my voice today, or at least so far. It's because last night I had another rehearsal for Beauty and the Beast and I literally almost blew out my vocals. I did a lot of singing last night as Gaston. No problem at all. We're trying to do all the ensemble pieces and Gaston's and a lot of them. It's just that by 9:30 at night during a recorded run through of one of the songs, the mob song, literally my voice was scratching. it was wearing out. You could hear it just croaking up. So I'm just trying to rest it for as best I can, but it's looking pretty good. Beauty and the Beast, very fun production, thanks to Rocky Hill Musical Theatre Company. You can get your tickets on goldenpack.com or at their box office. The show's not till November, but if you want to get one sooner, there is their production of Shrek Jr. on next week. Seats are limited for that. So if you want to see the kids perform a musical version of Shrek, there's that on to at GPAC. We're about 5 minutes from half past, and if you need an update on the news, weather, even the sport, well, I've got you covered next here on Eagle FM Breakfast.
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3: It's all moving well in both directions of Lagoon Street and Auburn Street. No problems to get through the CBD. In Goulburn, just look out for a low bridge with a 2.7 metre clearance, not suitable for heavy vehicles. That's Sloane Street at Braidwood Avenue. Your travel time from Goulburn to Crookwell via Crookwell Road is about 35 minutes. 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That's Lattice Traffic on 93.5 Eagle FM.
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11: From the Capital Radio Newsroom, good morning. I'm James Wybrow. Global oil prices have dropped below $80 a barrel as US officials suggested a deal to reopen the Strait of Hormuz could be reached within days. The price of Brent crude was down 5% after Secretary of State Marco Rubio said progress has been made in discussions with Iran and Oman. Treasury Secretary Scott Bessent also expressing confidence shipments could resume this week.
12: I think there is a chance we may have a deal today or tomorrow to open the strait and move towards a more normalized position in this conflict.
11: Closer to home, widows and divorcees who face losing access to capital gains and negative gearing concessions under a budget overhaul of property taxes will now be protected. A suite of changes have been announced after growing criticism of reforms to try to make housing more affordable for younger Australians. The Treasurer has confirmed key details of planned amendments but hasn't committed to passing the legislation in the next fortnight. Meanwhile, prominent gambling organisations say they are unaware of how much their revenue comes from proceeds of crime. Representatives from Sportsbet and Tabcorp are appearing before a Senate probe into the federal government's wagering laws. The inquiry has heard one problem gambler allegedly stole $12 million to fund his betting addiction. It prompted a heated exchange between Green Senator Sarah Hanson-Young and the Sportsbet representative.
13: How much of your revenue is from proceeds of crime?
14: Look, I don't have a figure that you're asking for. What I'm trying to emphasise is we have...
13: But some of it is, isn't it?
14: Look, I think the way I can...
13: Some of it is.
14: I can try...
13: Yes or no?
11: In other news, Australia's number of bird flu cases has hit triple digits with 102 confirmed cases across the country. A mass mortality event in South Australia has seen the state's total rise to 81. New South Wales has recorded 2 cases. And Jetstar has announced a fee for passengers for taking overhead baggage onto its planes. They say the move will help them board faster and improve the airline's on-time performance. The Wallabies are determined to open the Les Kiss era with a win over Japan on Saturday. Australia have never lost to the Brave Blossoms, but had an almighty scare in their last game, eventually winning 19 points to 18. Hooker Josh Nasser says no one's underestimating Japan.
15: They're a quality side. They beat Italy not too long ago, so yeah, we're not taking them lightly. Don't worry about that.
11: In the NRLW, Broncos veteran Ali Brigginshaw has been handed a 3-match suspension for a dangerous throw on Bulldogs Taylor Preston, the third longest ban in the competition's history. And the UFC lost $42.5 million on its Freedom 250 event held at the White House. That's the latest from the Capital Radio Newsroom.
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16: The cheapest unleaded 91 in Goulburn is at the Metro on Clinton Street at $1.88 a litre. Cheapest diesel is at the Arco Energy on the Goon Street with 1 litre selling for $2.33.
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0: Taking a look at today's weather, it's a partly cloudy one with some areas of frost likely in the southeast. Tomorrow, similar conditions, chance for some frost and fog as well. Then for your Friday, much sunnier weather with light winds in the afternoon. Goulburn at a top of 10 degrees, currently sitting about 4 in Bradwood. It's going to be a bit warmer today at 13, but it's currently in the negatives of -1. And right now in Canberra, currently at 1 degree, going for a top of 13. ActuAGL lights up lives, empowers moments right across the region. ActuAGL, the energy for around here.
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0: You're getting up with Brad for your Wednesday morning. It's Eagle FM breakfast. All thanks to our mates at Geisler Motors, Goulburn, servicing the area for almost 70 years, locally owned and your trusted dealer for all of your motoring needs. And what's coming up? Well, for one, I'm going to be talking about my outdoor broadcast at Chemist Warehouse this Saturday. It's their grand opening sale. All the details in less than 10 minutes. Also today in tabloids, talking about this artist. Because she was spotted getting romantic on a French beach with her partner, former Canadian Prime Minister. All the info on the way today in tabloids. First up, this top 15 hit from 2009. Here's Muse on Eagle FM. Yeah.

0: 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It's 93.5 Eagle FM with me, Brad, for your breakfast. Hello and good morning. Here we are, thanks to Geisler Motors, Goulburn. And hey, something exciting happening this weekend is the grand opening sale of Chemist Warehouse on 5 Franklin Street, just right next to the IGA. And I'm going to be broadcasting live there from 10 to 1. It's going to be a really fun day out, let me tell you that, because they have hampers and $100 gift cards to give away. But how do you do it? How do you enter? Well, all throughout this week, when you spend $30 or more, you'll receive one raffle ticket, and you can pop that ticket into the barrel for a chance to win those prizes. You can also do it on the day itself. Raffle will be drawn on that Saturday. It's going to be a fun day out. Plenty of balloons and gift bags. You can meet Wally, the Chemist Warehouse mascot, meet the new team, the friendly staff, and it's going to be a friendly, fun day. So I'll be joining you out there from 10 o'clock. Chemist Warehouse, 5 Franklin Street. Should be a good time together. On the way, I've got for you some Imagine Dragons with Radioactive, some DNCE as well. It's all of Goulburn's best music, so get ready for that here on Eagle FM.
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2: It's all moving well in both directions of Lagoon Street and Auburn Street. No problems to get through the CBD. In Goulburn, just look out for a low bridge with a 2.7 metre clearance, not suitable for heavy vehicles. That's Sloan Street at Braidwood Avenue. Your travel time from Goulburn to Crookwell via Crookwell Road is about 35 minutes. 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I'm Jace Flaxman. That's Lattice Traffic on 93.5 Eagle FM.
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0: if you aren't already aware and up to date with celebrity relationships, this singer, Katy Perry, singer behind Hot and Cold, Raw, Firework, even Band-Aids, she is dating former Prime Minister of Canada, Justin Trudeau. The relationship has been known for quite a while, since at least July last year, and they've made a lot of appearances together. And now the two were spotted locking lips on the beach. Yes, they were spotted dipping their toes in the water of Les Palmiers Beach Club on Pampelune Beach in the south of France. I'd probably really stuff that one up, I don't know my French. And the couple really were enjoying some fun in the sun. In one picture, they were seen hand in hand as they strolled down the beach. In another, as they got the money shot, it was a warm embrace with them locking lips. It is really sweet seeing these two together. They make a cute couple. I wish them all the best. I won't deny, though, that whenever I see Justin kissing Katie, all I can think of is this song. Today in tabloids, thanks to Charlotte Pass Snow Resort, experience all-inclusive luxury in a snowbound paradise at the Kosciuszko Chalet Hotel, Charlotte Pass.
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2: Moving through the Goulburn CBD without much hassle, Lagoon Street and Auburn Street looking good in both directions. Not a lot of traffic on Sloane Street in both directions between Clinton Street and Bradley Street. Some roadworks underway from 7 this morning in Goulburn and Lansdowne Street, also again at Bradley Street. And your travel time from Goulburn to Yass via the Hume Highway is about an hour. 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
12: From the Capital Radio Newsroom, good morning. I'm James Wybrow. An attack in Melbourne is now being investigated as a possible act of far-left terrorism. In July last year, a Victorian defence manufacturer was vandalised and three vehicles set on fire. Victoria's Joint Counter-Terrorism Team is now examining whether the offenders were far-left extremists. They've released new images of the suspects in the hope of identifying those responsible. Overseas, global oil prices have dropped to a three-week low after comments from US officials sparked fresh hopes of a deal on the Strait of Hormuz. The price of Brent crude dipped 5%, slipping below $80 a barrel. United States Secretary of State Marco Rubio says there isn't an agreement yet, but one could be reached by the end of the week.
13: There's a conversation and a negotiation that we are involved in between Oman and Iran. How more ships can be able to go through there safely in the short term as we move towards these longer term talks about denuclearization.
12: Back home, Australia's peak medical body is warning without better health policy, the New South Wales hospital system will fail to meet demand. A surge in emergency department admissions has prompted the state government to ask people to avoid going to hospital unless it's urgent. The AMA's Dr. Fred Betros says telling patients to stay away is not a health strategy.
14: For the coming years and decades, if we don't change this, this will happen every year and patients suffer from that because they can't get into hospital.
12: Also making news, Ukraine has released a video it says shows a Russian drone hunting down and injuring a street vendor, saying it is an example of a Russian safari attack against civilians. Qantas has assured staff it will be transparent about outsourcing plans if it lands a deal to accelerate the use of AI, and Jetstar passengers will be allowed just one carry-on item on flights from February next year. The airline will also start charging customers for priority access to the overhead storage lockers. Giants captain Toby Green is on track to return from a thigh injury in Sunday's must-win clash with the Gold Coast Suns. GWS is walking the tightrope in their bid to qualify for the AFL's inaugural wildcard weekend. Veteran Stephen Coniglio telling Sports Today, Green will make a huge difference.
15: Something like I said, I've never experienced in my time. It's been, you know, 13, you know, for almost 14 years. So it's something that's very special, and long may it continue.
12: Meanwhile, St Kilda is giving defender Jack Silvani every chance to play against Carlton on Sunday night, despite suffering a dislocated shoulder in Saturday's loss to Sydney. And several athletes have disappeared after competing in the Commonwealth Games in Glasgow, failing to return home with the rest of their teams. Police in Scotland say they've received reports of various athletes unaccounted for in the aftermath of the Games, which concluded on Sunday. That's the latest from the Capital Radio newsroom.
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16: The cheapest unleaded 91 in Goulburn is at the Metro on Clinton Street at $1.88 a litre. Cheapest diesel is at the Arco Energy on Lagoon Street with 1 litre selling for $2.33.
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0: Some areas, mostly to the southeast, covered in frost. Otherwise, it's partly cloudy today. Tomorrow, similar conditions, chance for some frost and fog. Then for your Friday to end the week on some sunnier weather with light winds in the afternoon. Goulburn reaching a high of 10 degrees, currently sitting at about 4. In Braidwood, it's much colder right now, negative 1, but going as high as 13 today. And in Canberra, currently negative 2 degrees, reaching a top of 13. 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
0: 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Thanks to Geisler Motors Goulburn. We're exclusive to them right now. You can book in your free pink slip inspection for vehicles over 5 years old. It's a limited time only. Hello and good morning, you're with me, Brad. Hope you're having a nice Wednesday so far. Keeping warm, it's still pretty chilly outside, but we're going to have some fun here on Eagle FM Breakfast. National Day on the way as well. I wanted to talk about the Ooshie craze because everyone's talking about it. Everyone wants these items, and including me. Here we are, Lady Gaga, Edge of Glory for the best music. Let's get it started. There is-

Love that one from Miles Smith. It's Stay on Eagle FM Breakfast. Thanks to Geyser Motors Goulburn. You're with Brad. And it's time to check out today's National Day on this 5th of August. 7 days a week. And on this day, we are celebrating, I'm not joking when I say this, National Underwear Day. Yes, we're talking about undies, jockstraps, panties, bloomers, boxers, all that, whatever you call them, celebrating everything there is about undergarments. I thought I'd give a bit of like a little factoid about undies because, you know, we've always had undergarments in some form, but where did the modern underwear briefs come to be? Well, on 19th of January 1935, Coopers Incorporated, as they were known at the time, sold the world's first briefs in Chicago, designed by an apparel engineer, in quotations,

0: named Arthur Niebler. The company dubbed the design the Jockey, since it offered a degree of support that had previously only been available from jockstraps. At the time, jockstraps and undies were largely separate. Jockey briefs proved to be so popular that over 30,000 pairs were sold within the first 3 months of their introduction, led to Coopers reinventing themselves as Jockey. They fully renamed their company. And obviously, we all have undies. We have different kinds. You know, there's the step one types, so we're a bit more bamboo design, a bit more, you know, breathable. And then even, like, undies are so popular that, you know, we have a whole superhero named after them. Oh, Captain Underpants. Loved reading those books as a kid. And even the movie wasn't too bad. I quite like that. Fun time, the Captain Underpants movie. And yeah, so today, on this 5th of August, let's celebrate these pivotal parts of our clothing, undies. It's National Underwear Day.
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3: Moving through the Goulburn CBD without much hassle. Lagoon Street and Auburn Street looking good in both directions. Not a lot of traffic on Sloane Street in both directions between Clinton Street and Bradley Street. Some roadworks underway from 7 this morning in Goulburn and Lansdowne Street, also again at Bradley Street. And your travel time from Goulburn to Yass via the Hume Highway is about an hour. 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I'm Jace Flaxman. 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

0: 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Thanks to Geisler Motors Goulburn. Hello and good morning with me, Brad. And if you're a parent listening in, maybe even a grandparent or a carer, no doubt your kid has been demanding for you to go to Woolworths over the last week and a bit because of Disney Ooshies. Yes, those little rubber figures that you get for spending $30 or more at a Woolies or Big W, and they're all based off like Disney characters, Pixar, there's Marvel, Star Wars, a whole set to collect with the whole box as well. And everyone has been wanting to collect these. All my friends my age, some kids that I know want to collect them. Even my girlfriend, Taylor, she loves collecting these things so much so that she's even put a message in our group chat, an ultimatum asking us to save any Ooshies that we don't want for her because she loves collecting these. And she's got like a few double ups, she's got two anxieties, three Lightning McQueens. She's got quite the haul of these things. And even with the cool thing about Ooshies is swapping them around, you know, trying to complete the set. And to help out with that, Woolworths are having an official swap day. It's this Saturday, the 8th of August, from 1 to 2 at Woolies. You can go in, put your Ooshie in a bin, and have people swap around just to help complete the set, make it easier for us all. I won't deny, I'm getting invested in these too, and I want to help my girlfriend out, help her complete her collection. So I think I might be stopping by Woolworths on this Saturday to get some Ooshies for free. It's going to be a fun one at the Golden Marketplace. Very hectic on Saturday, no doubt.
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2: In the CBD, there's little light traffic of Clinton Street in between Cowper Street and Sloan Street. You'll get through Lagoon Street and Auburn Street in either direction without any hassle, though. Some roadworks happening in Goulburn, Lansdowne Street and also Bradley Street. And your travel time, Goulburn to Turalga via Turalga Road, about 37 minutes. 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I'm Jace Flaxman. That's the latest traffic on 93.5 Eagle FM.
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9: From the Capital Radio Newsroom, good morning. I'm James Wybrow. An attack in Melbourne is now being investigated as a possible act of far-left terrorism. In July last year, a Victorian defence manufacturer was vandalised and three vehicles set on fire. Victoria's Joint Counter-Terrorism Team is now examining whether the offenders were far-left extremists. They've released new images of the suspects in the hope of identifying those responsible. Overseas, global oil prices have dropped to a three-week low after comments from US officials sparked fresh hopes of a deal on the Strait of Hormuz. The price of Brent crude dipped 5%, slipping below $80 a barrel. United States Secretary of State Marco Rubio says there isn't an agreement yet, but one could be reached by the end of the week.
10: There's a conversation and a negotiation that we are involved in between Oman and Iran. How more ships can be able to go through there safely in the short term as we move towards these longer term talks about denuclearization.
9: Back home, Australia's peak medical body is warning without better health policy, the New South Wales hospital system will fail to meet demand. A surge in emergency department admissions has prompted the state government to ask people to avoid going to hospital unless it's urgent. The AMA's Dr. Fred Betros says telling patients to stay away is not a health strategy.
11: For the coming years and decades, if we don't change this, this will happen every year, and patients suffer from that because they can't get into hospital.
9: Also making news, Ukraine has released a video it says shows a Russian drone hunting down and injuring a street vendor, saying it is an example of a Russian safari attack against civilians. Qantas has assured staff it will be transparent about outsourcing plans if it lands a deal to accelerate the use of AI, and Jetstar passengers will be allowed just one carry-on item on flights from February next year. The airline will also start charging customers for priority access to the overhead storage lockers. Giants captain Toby Green is on track to return from a thigh injury in Sunday's must-win clash with the Gold Coast Suns. GWS is walking the tightrope in their bid to qualify for the AFL's inaugural wildcard weekend. Veteran Stephen Coniglio telling Sports Today, Green will make a huge difference.
12: Something, like I said, I've never experienced in my time. That's been, you know, 13, you know, for almost 14 years, so it's something that's very special, and long may it continue.
9: Meanwhile, St Kilda is giving defender Jack Silvani every chance to play against Carlton on Sunday night, despite suffering a dislocated shoulder in Saturday's loss to Sydney. And several athletes have disappeared after competing in the Commonwealth Games in Glasgow, failing to return home with the rest of their teams. Police in Scotland say they've received reports of various athletes unaccounted for in the aftermath of the Games, which concluded on Sunday. That's the latest from the Capital Radio Newsroom.
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13: The cheapest unleaded 91 in Goulburn is at the Metro on Clinton Street at $1.88 a litre. Cheapest diesel is at the Arco Energy on Lagoon Street with 1 litre selling for $2.33.
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0: Some areas, mostly to the southeast, covered in frost. Otherwise, it's partly cloudy today. Tomorrow, similar conditions, chance for some frost and fog. Then for your Friday to end the week on some sunnier weather with light winds in the afternoon. Goulburn reaching a high of 10 degrees, currently sitting at about 4. In Braidwood, it's much colder right now, negative 1, but going as high as 13 today. And in Canberra, currently negative 2 degrees, reaching a top of 13. ActuAGL lights up lives and powers moments right across the region. ActuAGL, the energy for around here.
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0: Hope you're having a nice Wednesday so far. Hello with Brad on Eagle FM Breakfast. Thanks to our mates at Geisler Motors. You're looking to sell that extra car in the family? Well, Geislers are paying top dollar for used vehicles, so go find out what you can score from them today. And on the way, we're going to be talking about this artist. Phil Collins reflecting on his time in the hospital after his bit of health woes. All the info about that in the next 15 minutes. Also, we're going to be celebrating the birthdays for today in our birthday book. And also listen to more of Goulburn's best music. This massive hit from 2020, his Glass Animals, for your workday.

0: time to celebrate that special day for another day, and any and all's names in the birthday book for this week go into the draw to win not only our totally awesome birthday bag with some cool Eagle FM merch, but also $25 cash. 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So looking through today, we're on August 5th. Let's get to the birthday book page. Oh, we got one. We are celebrating a happy birthday to Sherilyn. We're all so proud of you. You are smashing it in your new job from the Old Coast crew. Oh, happy birthday to you, Sherilyn. You're celebrating your birthday alongside these people. Firstly, if we talk a bit more of a historical context, the late former Prime Minister Harold Holt, who infamously went for a swim and never came out of the water, he would have been 118 if he lived to this year. So Vale Harold Holt, what an iconic man. And if we're going for actual birthdays today, turning 60, we have James Gunn, the director behind all the recent DC films, including The Suicide Squad, Superman, Guardians of the Galaxy, all three of the volumes from Marvel. He was even the writer of Scooby-Doo, the live-action movie from 2002, even its sequel, Monsters Unleashed. He was behind that. So yeah, happy birthday to everyone celebrating a birthday on this 5th of August, all thanks to Carpa One Goulburn on 19 Ellesmere Street. Whether it's flooring for your home, your business, investment property, Nathan and the team will help you find the perfect fit. 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
2: In the CBD, there's a little light traffic since of Clinton Street in between Cowper Street and Sloane Street. You'll get through Lagoon Street and Auburn Street in either direction without any hassle, though. Some roadworks happening in Goulburn, Lansdowne Street and also Bradley Street. And your travel time, Goulburn to Turalga via Turalga Road, about 37 minutes. 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

0: one, the first singers that come to mind out of the 80s for me is Phil Collins. Playing so many hits in the Edmite, being massive. But also stuff like his work with Genesis, just incredible. Well, a few years ago in 2022, he announced that he was retiring from touring due to his health woes. And his health condition worsened by 2024 to the point that he was almost dead. And it was getting to the point, as he revealed recently in an interview, that his family, his kids, were coming in to say their goodbyes to him in the Swiss hospital that he was in intensive care for 7 months. As he relayed in the interview, "My kidneys were packing up, organs were just seizing up, people were coming to say their goodbyes, but he didn't remember them coming. He didn't have any idea what was going on. They were all worried that they wouldn't see him again, and it all could have gone terribly wrong. It was getting to that point. However, fortunately, he has recovered, and he's doing pretty well at 77 years old. He's living with a nurse in his Swiss home, so there is that sense, but he is remaining hopeful. He wants to get back into touring again, and maybe even making new music as well. So hopefully he continues on the rise with his health and gets better, and he's getting closer with his kids too, which he's really happy about. I hope everything continues to go well for him. Today in tabloids, thanks to Charlotte Pass Snow Resort, experience all-inclusive luxury in a snowbound paradise at the Kosciuszko Chalet Hotel, Charlotte Pass.
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3: In the CBD, there's little light traffic of Clinton Street in between Cowper Street and Sloan Street. You'll get through Lagoon Street and Auburn Street in either direction without any hassle, though. Some roadworks happening in Goulburn, Lansdowne Street and also Bradley Street. And your travel time, Goulburn to Turalga via Turalga Road, about 37 minutes. 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I'm Jace Flaxman. 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
11: From the Capital Radio Newsroom. Good morning. I'm James Wybrow. Year 3 students in New South Wales and around the country are struggling to meet numeracy benchmarks in the latest NAPLAN testing. Numeracy levels for older students are improving, but one in three Year 3 students was found to be either developing or in need of extra support. Australian Curriculum and Reporting Authority Chief Executive Stephen Gunneal says the results will be looked at carefully.
12: Obviously Year 3 is that development period, you know, younger students is a really important area for us to focus.
11: In other news, the Home Affairs Minister has postponed a speech at the National Press Club. Tony Burke was expected to detail plans for sweeping cuts to migration, including tougher family visa rules and a cap on backpackers. The address is expected to be rescheduled, but the reasons for the delay remain unclear. Overseas, Ukraine has released a video it says shows a Russian drone hunting down and injuring a street vendor. As Russia criticizes Ukraine for a drone explosion on a beach which killed 7 people, the Ukrainian president has released footage of what he is describing as a Russian safari attack against civilians. The vegetable vendor injured in the attack says he did what he could to show he was not a threat.
13: My wife started running away and it started turning around over the car. I showed him that, look, it's vegetables, but it started coming at me and I was trying to get away while showing I have nothing here.
11: Also making news, global oil prices have dropped below $80 a barrel amid hopes a deal could be reached to reopen the Strait of Hormuz. US officials claim an agreement to open up the key shipping route could be locked in within days. And research shows more than half of Australian workers think they need a backup career plan. A UNSW college survey found 46% were unconvinced their original education fully prepared them for today's workforce. Spokesperson Mark Bradley says technology has reshaped many industries. Matt King has vowed to put aside his friendship with Billy Slater as he chases back-to-back Origin Series wins for New South Wales. The new Blues coach played at the Storm alongside Slater, now his coaching rival for Queensland. King telling Sports Today family catch-ups will be put on hold.
14: When it's State of Origin time next year, he'll be doing absolutely everything he can for Queensland. I'll be doing the exact same for New South Wales.
11: And Ben Stokes wants to coach England's cricket team. In his first interview since retiring, the all-rounder has revealed his regret of not bringing legendary fast bowler Jimmy Anderson to Australia. But he wouldn't change the team's ill-fated trip to Noosa during last summer's Ashes. Stokes also telling the Love of Cricket podcast the team doesn't have an alcohol problem.
15: Relationship with alcohol and cricket is just something that hasn't moved on as the game of cricket has become more professional.
11: That's the latest from the Capital Radio Newsroom.
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16: The cheapest unleaded 91 in Goulburn is at the Metro on Clinton Street at $1.88 a litre. Cheapest diesel is at the Arco Energy on Lagoon Street with 1 litre selling for $2.33.
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0: Certainly a cloudy one at the moment. It's going to stay that way for your Wednesday with areas of frost as well for your morning. Tomorrow, similar conditions, a chance for some frost and fog, partly cloudy conditions. Then for your Friday, sunnier weather expected with light winds in the afternoon. In Goulburn right now, it's about 4.5 degrees, topping at 10. Braidwood reaching a top of 13, currently sitting at 1 degree. And in Canberra, going as high as 13 today at about negative 2 degrees right now. 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
0: 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Hello and good morning with Brad on Eagle FM Breakfast. It's about 4 minutes into your 8 o'clock hour, so school zones are now enforced. Make sure you're driving carefully and doing the 40Ks when going through a school zone. Also, just want to say thanks to everyone for commenting on the best place to go for a night out in Goulburn question yesterday on our socials. Got to say, Angie, I'm very curious. What is the inflatable nightclub at Tarauga Sports Club? When is it on? I want to go check it out. I love me a nightclub and an inflatable one. It's got me curious. Please tell me. I want to know what it is. We've got more fun to be had talking about our broadcast this Saturday at Chemist Warehouse in Goulburn and some more fun things going on. It's Eagle FM Breakfast with Brad and now Benson Boone to play us out for your morning. He was a strange-

0: Eagle FM Breakfast. Hope you're having a fun start to your day. Good morning, you're with Brad. And I just gotta say, I'm gearing up ready for this Saturday. Like, yes, it's three more days away, but this weekend's gonna be a fun one because I'm out broadcasting live at the Chemist Warehouse on 5 Franklin Street because it is their grand opening sale. And they've got so much fun stuff planned, including a huge raffle where you can win yourself some hampers or $100 gift cards. Well, how do you enter this raffle? All throughout this week, if you go to that Chemist Warehouse and spend $30 or more, you'll receive tickets to enter that raffle. Just put them into the barrel. You'll go into the draw to win that moolah on Saturday. And hey, we'll have a few other prizes to give away on the Saturday during my show, so make sure to join in for the fun. It's going to be a great time. You can also meet Wally, the mascot, the friendly staff, get some gift bags too. It's going to be a great time out this Saturday at Chemist Warehouse. Join me from 10 to 1. We've got more music on the way for your breakfast. All thanks to Guys the Motors Goulburn. 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
1: Making your way through the CBD without too much hassle in Goulburn, and a bit of congestion in both directions of Clinton Street in between Cowper Street and Sloane Street. Sloane Street moving well in between Clinton Street and Bradley Street. Your current travel time to get from Goulburn to Mossvale via the Hume Highway is about 50 minutes. 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I'm Jace Flaxman. That's latest traffic on 93.5 Eagle FM.
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0: Timbaland with Kerry Hilson and DOE, The Way I Are. Was the number one hit back in 2007, that one. It's Eagle FM Breakfast with Brad. Thanks to Guys Lamotas Goulburn. Hope you're having a nice morning. And I'm having a bit of a better one now because my mum, she texted me a few minutes ago as she heard on the radio that I mentioned I'm collecting ushies for my girlfriend Taylor. And my mum, she shops at Woolies, has been getting these ushies and been giving it to her kids in her classroom. She works as a teacher, but has now offered to give myself and Taylor ushies to complete my girlfriend's collection. Thank you, mum. Really appreciate the support. Thanks for listening in, and I hope you have a lovely day. We're almost about to cross into the next half of the hour, and I've got all the latest info for you in news, weather, sport, even the cheapest fuel prices. 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
2: All moving well through the CBD. Lagoon Street and Auburn Street, good to go in both directions. Sloan Street, not a lot of traffic in between Clinton Street and Bradley Street. Some roadworks happening today in Goulburn, Lansdowne Street and also on Bradley Street. And your travel time from Goulburn to Yass via the Hume Highway is just under 1 hour. 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
13: From the Capital Radio Newsroom. Good morning. I'm James Wybrow. Year 3 students in New South Wales and around the country are struggling to meet numeracy benchmarks in the latest NAPLAN testing. Numeracy levels for older students are improving, but 1 in 3 Year 3 students was found to be either developing or in need of extra support. Australian Curriculum and Reporting Authority Chief Executive Stephen Gunneal says the results will be looked at carefully.
14: Obviously Year 3 is that development period. You know, younger students is a really important area for us to focus.
13: In other news, the Home Affairs Minister has postponed a speech at the National Press Club. Tony Burke was expected to detail plans for sweeping cuts to migration, including tougher family visa rules and a cap on backpackers. The address is expected to be rescheduled, but the reasons for the delay remain unclear. Overseas, Ukraine has released a video it says shows a Russian drone hunting down and injuring a street vendor. As Russia criticizes Ukraine for a drone explosion on a beach which killed 7 people, the Ukrainian president has released footage of what he is describing as a Russian safari attack against civilians. The vegetable vendor injured in the attack says he did what he could to show he was not a threat.
15: My wife started running away and it started turning around over the car. I showed him that, look, it's vegetables, but it started coming at me and I was trying to get away while showing I have nothing here.
13: Also making news, global oil prices have dropped below $80 a barrel amid hopes a deal could be reached to reopen the Strait of Hormuz. US officials claim an agreement to open up the key shipping route could be locked in within days. And research shows more than half of Australian workers think they need a backup career plan. A UNSW college survey found 46% were unconvinced their original education fully prepared them for today's workforce. Spokesperson Mark Bradley says technology has reshaped many industries. Matt King has vowed to put aside his friendship with Billy Slater as he chases back-to-back Origin Series wins for New South Wales. The new Blues coach played at the Storm alongside Slater, now his coaching rival for Queensland. King telling Sports Today family catch-ups will be put on hold.
16: When it's State of Origin time next year, he'll be doing absolutely everything he can for Queensland. I'll be doing the exact same for New South Wales.
13: And Ben Stokes wants to coach England's cricket team. In his first interview since retiring, the all-rounder has revealed his regret of not bringing legendary fast bowler Jimmy Anderson to Australia. But he wouldn't change the team's ill-fated trip to Noosa during last summer's Ashes. Stokes also telling the Love of Cricket podcast the team doesn't have an alcohol problem.
17: Relationship with alcohol and cricket is just something that hasn't moved on as the game of cricket has become more professional.
13: That's the latest from the Capital Radio newsroom.
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18: The cheapest unleaded 91 in Goulburn is at the Metro on Clinton Street at $1.88 a litre. Cheapest diesel is at the Arco Energy on Lagoon Street with 1 litre selling for $2.33.
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0: Certainly a cloudy one at the moment. It's going to stay that way for your Wednesday with areas of frost as well for your morning. Tomorrow, similar conditions, a chance for some frost and fog, partly cloudy conditions. Then for your Friday, sunnier weather expected with light winds in the afternoon. In Goulburn right now, it's about 4.5 degrees, topping at 10. Braidwood reaching a top of 13, currently sitting at 1 degree. And in Canberra, going as high as 13 today at about negative 2 degrees right now. ActuAGL lights up lives and powers moments right across the region. ActuAGL, the energy for around here.
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0: G'day there, it's Brad joining you for your morning on Eagle FM Breakfast. Hope you're having a nice one so far. And whilst I'm here, I want to give a quick shout out to a local business, Healthier Life Goulburn, because as of yesterday, they've celebrated 1 year of operation here in town. Congratulations to Kath and the team for making a year. Done great stuff so far, and thank you for supporting local business and our community. Wishing you many more years of success here in town. Find them on Auburn Street, Healthier Life Goulburn. On the way, I'm going to be chatting about my voice because it was quite the exercise with it yesterday. Also today in tabloids, a famous artist was seen kissing their partner on a beach in France. Find out all the details next 15 minutes. Right now, here's Mr. Know-It-All. It's Teddy Swims.

0: Yup, with Brad for your Eagle FM breakfast. Thanks to Geisler Motors, Goulburn. Here we are, about 15 minutes to 9. I gotta say, my voice, it's doing a lot better now, but a bit early this morning, and especially last night, it was haggard because I had another rehearsal for Beauty and the Beast, Rocky Hill Musical Theatre Company's next show. I'm playing Gaston, and at the moment, we're doing all the ensemble songs to start with, and Gaston is in a lot of those ensemble numbers, or at least the ones in The Village. And because we're pumping out those ones, I'm just singing full pelt nonstop. And last night, it was a lot. I'm really having to yell as a baritone a bit. It got to the point that, like, at 9:30, the last time we did a run-through of a song, I was literally, like, my voice was scratching. It was like... it was terrible. But it's getting better now. Just gotta be kind to myself, give it some rest when needed. Especially because Beauty and the Beast... it's coming up. Not until November, to be fair, but don't forget to get your tickets, goulburnpack.com.au or at GPAC's box office. That's not the only show of Rocky Hills that's coming up. Literally next Thursday, the 13th of August through to the 15th, Shrek Jr. That's also on at GPAC. Tickets are selling fast, so get it in quick for that show. We've got Gracie Abrams, That's So True, coming up, her big 2024 number one hit. That's in about 5 minutes' time. You're on Eagle FM. Stick around.
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2: All moving well through the CBD. Lagoon Street and Auburn Street, good to go in both directions. Sloane Street, not a lot of traffic in between Clinton Street and Bradley Street. Some roadworks happening today in Goulburn, Lansdowne Street and also on Bradley Street. And your travel time from Goulburn to Yass via the Hume Highway is just under 1 hour. 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

0: if you aren't already aware and up to date with celebrity relationships, this singer, Katy Perry, singer behind Hot and Cold, Raw, Firework, even Band-Aids, she is dating former Prime Minister of Canada, Justin Trudeau. The relationship has been known for quite a while, since at least July last year, and they've made a lot of appearances together. And now the two were spotted locking lips on the beach. Yes, they were spotted dipping their toes in the water of Les Palmiers Beach Club on Pampelune Beach in the south of France. I probably really stuffed that one up, I don't know my French. And the couple really were enjoying some fun in the sun. In one picture, they were seen hand in hand as they strolled down the beach. In another, as they got the money shot, it was a warm embrace with them locking lips. It is really sweet seeing these two together. They make a cute couple. I wish them all the best. I won't deny, though, that whenever I see Justin kissing Katie, all I can think of is this song. Today in tabloids, thanks to Charlotte Pass Snow Resort, experience all-inclusive luxury in a snowbound paradise at the Kosciuszko Chalet Hotel, Charlotte Pass.
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2: Checking in on your travel time from Goulburn to the Illawarra Highway Junction via the Hume Highway is about 37 minutes. You'll make it through the CBD without too much hassle, and Lagoon Street and Auburn Street both moving well in both directions. There's some roadwork zones in Goulburn to look out for, one spot on Lansdowne Street and also another again on Bradley Street. 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
11: From the Capital Radio Newsroom. Good morning. I'm James Wybrow. Year 3 students in New South Wales and around the country are struggling to meet numeracy benchmarks in the latest NAPLAN testing. Numeracy levels for older students are improving, but one in three Year 3 students was found to be either developing or in need of extra support. Australian Curriculum and Reporting Authority Chief Executive Stephen Gunneal says the results will be looked at carefully.
12: Obviously Year 3 is that development period, you know, younger students is a really important area for us to focus.
11: In other news, the Home Affairs Minister has postponed a speech at the National Press Club. Tony Burke was expected to detail plans for sweeping cuts to migration, including tougher family visa rules and a cap on backpackers. The address is expected to be rescheduled, but the reasons for the delay remain unclear. Overseas, Ukraine has released a video it says shows a Russian drone hunting down and injuring a street vendor. As Russia criticizes Ukraine for a drone explosion on a beach which killed 7 people, the Ukrainian president has released footage of what he is describing as a Russian safari attack against civilians. The vegetable vendor injured in the attack says he did what he could to show he was not a threat.
13: My wife started running away and it started turning around over the car. I showed him that, look, it's vegetables, but it started coming at me and I was trying to get away while showing I have nothing here.
11: Also making news, global oil prices have dropped below $80 a barrel amid hopes a deal could be reached to reopen the Strait of Hormuz. US officials claim an agreement to open up the key shipping route could be locked in within days. And research shows more than half of Australian workers think they need a backup career plan. A UNSW college survey found 46% were unconvinced their original education fully prepared them for today's workforce. Spokesperson Mark Bradley says technology has reshaped many industries. Matt King has vowed to put aside his friendship with Billy Slater as he chases back-to-back Origin Series wins for New South Wales. The new Blues coach played at the Storm alongside Slater, now his coaching rival for Queensland. King telling Sports Today family catch-ups will be put on hold.
14: When it's State of Origin time next year, he'll be doing absolutely everything he can for Queensland. I'll be doing the exact same for New South Wales.
11: And Ben Stokes wants to coach England's cricket team. In his first interview since retiring, the all-rounder has revealed his regret of not bringing legendary fast bowler Jimmy Anderson to Australia. But he wouldn't change the team's ill-fated trip to Noosa during last summer's Ashes. Stokes also telling the Love of Cricket podcast the team doesn't have an alcohol problem.
15: Relationship with alcohol and cricket is just something that hasn't moved on as the game of cricket has become more professional.
11: That's the latest from the Capital Radio Newsroom.
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0: Checking the weather, it's certainly on the cloudier side today, though there's nothing to worry about, just a bit of frost, that's about it. Tomorrow, similar conditions, partly cloudy with a chance for some fog and frost. Then, to end the week off on Friday, sunnier conditions with light winds in the afternoon. Goulburn reaching a high of 10 degrees today, currently sitting about 4.5. In Braidwood right now, it's about 2.5 degrees, going for a top of 13. And in Canberra, about the same, top of 13 degrees, currently at 5.5. 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
0: 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Hello, good morning, you're with Brad on Eagle FM Breakfast. Not too far away, I'm going to be talking about the Ooshies craze because I've gotten myself involved in it thanks to my partner. And also, the return of Scooter Boy. It's all happening right after this one from Bob Sinclair, featuring vocals from Gary Pine. his Love Generation on Eagle FM. Bye.

0: 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You're on Breakfast with Brad right now. Thanks to Guys on Motors Goulburn. And if you're a carer, a grandparent, or just a parent, no doubt your kid has been demanding you to get some Ooshies. Yes, those little rubber toys that you get from Woolies after spending $30. They've been a huge crazes of late, haven't they? So much so that even my partner, Taylor, she's gotten into collecting these things. She's even put an ultimatum in the group chat I'm in with her and her friends to say that, hey, if you go out shopping at Woolies, please hang on to the Ooshies. If you don't want them, I'll take them and add them to her collection. So I'm going to be a good boyfriend and buy some myself for her. I have to admit, it's been kind of fun collecting them, seeing all the characters you could get and trying to build the set. And you know, there's obviously we get a few double ups here and there. It's all random at the end of the day. But to help make the process easier, there is going to be a swap day this Saturday at the Goulburn Marketplace Woolworths. Yes, from 1 to 2, you can go in. There'll be a bin set up where you can put in your Ooshie and take it another so you can complete your set for yourself. How good is that? We'll certainly make collecting things a lot easier. It's been a lot of fun, these little squishy little things, just playing around with them. I love the Woody and Buzz. I'm always a fan of Toy Story. So yep, Ooshies, the craze is still going on. It's got to deal with it a bit longer, but also save the date for this Saturday for the swap day.
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2: Checking in on your travel time from Goulburn to the Illawarra Highway Junction via the Hume Highway is about 37 minutes. You'll make it through the CBD without too much hassle, and Lagoon Street and Auburn Street both moving well in both directions. There's some roadwork zones in Goulburn to look out for. One spot on Lansdowne Street and also another again on Bradley Street. 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I'm Jace Flaxman. That's the latest traffic on 93.5 Eagle FM.
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0: Hey, it's Brad, here to tell you that Eagle FM will be broadcasting live from 10 a.m. Saturday, August 8th at Chemist Warehouse for their grand opening sale. 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

0: Triple FM Breakfast on your Wednesday, the 5th of August. Thanks to Guides La Motors Goulburn. You're up with Brad right now. And as I shared yesterday, if you tuned in, Scooter Boy, he is back.
1: Time for him to hit the road. He is the Scooter Boy.
0: Yep, because of the fuel prices going up again, I've decided to break out the scoot and scoot to work once again. And the scoot to work wasn't too bad yesterday, but the scoot home, that was its own can of worms. Now, I left the station at about 3 o'clock yesterday, and the scoot has to go through Kinghorn Street to get there. And I already knew ahead of time that, you know, traffic was going to be a bit heavy due to, you know, school finishing up around then. But, oh man, I forgot how annoying it is to scoot through Kinghorn, especially when you got the Victoria Street roundabout. That roundabout there, for whatever reason, at 3 o'clock, it just gets packed. It just gets packed with cars, and it's just car to car, bumper to bumper, and I can't cross to the other side to continue my scoot home. So I'm just kind of having to walk against the traffic to eventually find enough of an opening just to bolt with the scooter, picking it up. Also yesterday, because it's been a while since I've scooted, my left foot was cramping up, and it's still a bit sore even today. I've been putting some deep heat on. It's just not doing anything. And another thing was just the wind was in my face. It wasn't strong wind, but still enough that any time trying to go downhill, it wasn't going nearly as fast as I could have been because the wind's just going against me. Now, you think with how I've been complaining about it that the whole trek home was bad, but as I was walking against the traffic on Victoria Street, a car drove past and yelled out, "Go the B-Rad!" I don't know who that guy was. I don't know where they were going. I don't know why they did that. But that moment, mate, whoever you are, made my afternoon, and it gave me the strength, the power to push on, to keep pedaling my way back home. Scooter Boy can make it. I know he can. One guy believed in me. I gotta believe in myself too. And sure enough, it took me another 10 minutes, but I scooted home, baby. Hey. Whoever you are, thank you. You saved this man's life and got him to work for another day.
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3: Checking in on your travel time from Goulburn to the Illawarra Highway Junction via the Hume Highway is about 37 minutes. You'll make it through the CBD without too much hassle, and Lagoon Street and Auburn Street both moving well in both directions. There's some roadwork zones in Goulburn to look out for. One spot on Lansdowne Street and also another again on Bradley Street. 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I'm Jace Flaxman. That's the latest traffic on 93.5 Eagle FM.
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0: We're doing it together for you Wednesday. It's Eagle FM Breakfast with me, Brad. Hope you're having a nice morning so far. Coming up in today in tabloids, I'm going to be talking about this artist. Because he recently opened up about the health concerns he's had over the last few years. His hospital visits. Going to have the info for you in less than 10 minutes. 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

0: the first singers that come to mind out of the 80s for me is Phil Collins. Playing so many hits in the air tonight, being massive. Also stuff like his work with Genesis, just incredible. Well, a few years ago in 2022, he announced that he was retiring from touring due to his health woes. And his health condition worsened by 2024 to the point that he was almost dead. And it was getting to the point, as he revealed recently in an interview, that his family, his kids, were coming in to say their goodbyes to him in the Swiss hospital that he was in intensive care for 7 months. As he relayed in the interview, "My kidneys were packing up, organs were just seizing up, people were coming to say their goodbyes, but he didn't remember them coming. He didn't have any idea what was going on. They're all worried that they wouldn't see him again, and it all could have gone terribly wrong. It was getting to that point. However, fortunately, he has recovered, and he's doing pretty well at 77 years old. He's living with a nurse in his Swiss home, so there is that sense, but he is remaining hopeful. He wants to get back into touring again, and maybe even making new music as well. So hopefully he continues on the rise with his health and gets better, and he's getting closer with his kids too, which he's really happy about. I hope everything continues to go well for him. Today in tabloids, thanks to Charlotte Pass Snow Resort, experience all-inclusive luxury in a snowbound paradise at the Kosciuszko Chalet Hotel, Charlotte Pass.
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3: Checking in on your travel time from Goulburn to the Illawarra Highway Junction via the Hume Highway is about 37 minutes. You'll make it through the CBD without too much hassle, and Lagoon Street and Auburn Street both moving well in both directions. There's some roadwork zones in Goulburn to look out for. One spot on Lansdowne Street and also another again on Bradley Street. 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I'm Jace Flaxman. That's the latest traffic on 93.5 Eagle FM.
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0: Smile. That about wraps up Eagle FM breakfast for today. Hope you had a nice morning. Ready for the rest of your Wednesday. Already halfway through the week. Only a few more days to go. We're nearly there. And what's on tomorrow? Well, we've got more fun to be had. National Days, birthday book, today in tabloids. I'm also going to be giving out my NRL tips. You know, I got 7 from 8 last week. Maybe I can get the full perfect round. Maybe we'll have to just wait and see. It's all happening tomorrow. So hope you enjoy the rest of your day. I'm Brad. And catch you around. Thanks to Geisler Motors Goulburn. See ya. 1, 2, 3.
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2: Checking in on your travel time from Goulburn to the Illawarra Highway Junction via the Hume Highway is about 37 minutes. You'll make it through the CBD without too much hassle, and Lagoon Street and Auburn Street both moving well in both directions. There's some roadwork zones in Goulburn to look out for. One spot on Lansdowne Street and also another again on Bradley Street. 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I'm Jace Flaxman. 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
17: From the Capital Radio Newsroom, good morning. I'm James Wybrow.
13: The latest NAPLAN results show about a third of Year 3 students around the country are failing to meet expected numeracy standards. Average reading scores were also down for Years 5, 7 and 9, but improvements were made in numeracy levels for older students. The Smith Family Chief Executive Doug Taylor says the data also reveals a concerning gap for disadvantaged students who need more support than their peers.
17: We know that a young person comes to school often experiencing challenges outside the school gate. So we need to think about how we can provide more supports to families, because we know that a parent and carer has an enormous positive impact in supporting a child's education.
13: In other news, more than half of Australians think they need a career plan B, according to new research. A survey by the UNSW College also found 46% were unconvinced their original education fully prepared them for today's workforce. Career coach Kate Richardson says this is being more strongly felt among younger to mid-career staff.
18: I think for Gen Z, they're feeling that, especially because the headlines around AI, technological change.
13: Economists believe a major outbreak of the H5 bird flu in Australia could add to inflationary pressure if it spreads to the agriculture sector. There have been no confirmed detections of the strain in poultry, but no other continent where bird flu has been prevalent has avoided outbreaks. Farmer Scott Young says it is difficult to contain the virus.
19: It only takes one wild bird to come into a poultry flock and that's infected, and that can pass throughout.
13: Overseas, Ukraine's president has released a video which it claims shows a Russian drone hunting down and injuring a street vendor. Volodymyr Zelensky has published footage of what he's describing as a Russian safari attack against civilians. And the federal government is planning to slash the upfront costs of installing solar systems for businesses. Reinforcements arrive for the South Sydney Rabbitohs this week as they look to consolidate their position in the top eight. Cameron Murray, David Fifita and Talis Duncan will all return in Saturday night's game against the Eels. Winger Campbell Graham says all three have been in great form this season.
20: You know, we need to start making a push now and get some wins back on the board and cement that spot going into the finals.
13: Luca Moretti will return up front for the Eels, pushing Jack Williams back into the second row. Overseas, under pressure, FIFA boss Gianni Infantino is being accused of blackmailing his former vice president by withholding prize money from his nation, Jordan. And in AFL, GWS Giants captain Toby Green is closing in on a return from a quad injury. It's hoped he'll be fit for Saturday's crucial clash against the Gold Coast Suns in Canberra. That's the latest news update from the Capital Radio newsroom. I'm James Wybrow.
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4: Cloudy conditions today. Tomorrow morning, frost expected. Partly cloudy conditions. Friday morning, frost expected. A sunny day throughout. Saturday, mostly sunny after a morning of frost and fog. Goulburn reached your top today of 11 with a nice low of 1 tonight. Braywood top today of 13 after a